0: best weather and traffic report. For snowy River Launceston, every Tasmanian journey starts with the right caravan. Explore the full range at 6 Gaddy Street, Western Junction, less than a kilometre from the airport.
1: It's a mostly sunny one in Lonnie today, reaching 16 degrees as the top, getting to a low of 2 overnight tonight. For tomorrow, it's heating up to a top of 20, mostly sunny. And Sunday, she's looking very sunny, reaching 19. For Scottsdale in the northeast today, mostly sunny. Top of 14 today, down to 4 degrees tonight. For tomorrow, same, reaching 19. Sunday, a top of 17. Taking a look at St. Helens today, mostly sunny, reaching 16. Tomorrow, sunny. And 19 for Sunday. Mostly sunny, reaching 18 degrees. Right now in Scottsdale, it's sitting on 12 degrees. In St. Helens, 13. And here at Agfest, it's currently on 14 degrees. That weather update is all thanks to Snowy River Caravans. Hope you guys are having a great Friday out there. We're out here yet again on location. We're here for day two of Agfest. We're going to get in and amongst it, chatting with a few of the exhibitors out there, a few of the committee members. There's so much going on. I can already tell today is just going to be another huge day. It is for day two of Agfest. Don't forget, you can grab your tickets up online at agfest.com.au. Benson Boone right now. Mystical.

0: Good morning. You are on Chilli, home of the hottest hits. You got J-Halves bringing it to you live. We're on location right here at Agfest. It's all thanks to ARB 4x4 Accessories, Agfest site N40 opposite the four-wheel drive track. But you can find us at 49 South Street at the Woolley site. 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So much to go and see and do. And good news is, if you can't head along today, couldn't get along yesterday, there's still one more day to go. 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

0: You're on Chilli, home of the hottest hits. You got Jackie bringing it to you live on location. We're out here at Agfest for day two. And I've got Jesse, who is the chairman of Agfest, joining me. How are you going today?
1: Good. How about you?
0: Yeah.

0: You're on Chilly, home of the hottest seats. You got Jay Harves across your Friday afternoon. Happy Friday, y'all. We're bringing it to you live from Agfest. And joining me right now, I've got Andrew from the Civil Contractors Federation. How are you going?
1: I'm going great. Thank you. Who couldn't be great at Agfest?
0: Oh, my God. Vibes are high. Get a quick vibe check.
1: People everywhere. Yes. Like, there's so many people running around here. The sun's out. There's a bit of wind. It's a little chilly, so grab a jacket. But you need to get out of here amongst it, I reckon.
0: Yeah, it's as easy as just rugging up in a good jacket, isn't it? And
1: totally.
0: Even if you don't have one, plenty of shops out here where you can go and purchase. I got this vest yesterday. What do you think of this oil skin?
1: I love it.
0: It's got a bit of sheepskin on the inside.
1: Oh, fluffy on the inside.
0: Nice
1: if you want.
0: Warm.
1: Look, you don't even need a good jacket. Just any old jacket. Just come out to Agfest, have a look around, see what's going on. And come see us.
0: Yes, tell us about what's going on where you are.
1: Well, we're at site M16 between 1st Avenue and 2nd Avenue, so pretty close to the main gate. Or if you come in the east car park, you'll have a bit of a stroll. But we're worth a stroll. So we've got everything there is to know about civil construction. So not a lot of people know about civil construction. It's a big industry. There's lots of career opportunities in civil. There's lots of stuff happening in Tassie. Come and have a chat to us about careers in civil construction.
0: Talk us through, what are some of the careers people could take through civil construction? Like you said, there's a lot going on in Tassie.
1: There is. There's a lot in the future. So there's a $30 billion pipeline of work in the building construction sector that's up for the next 10 years. So there's lots going on. A lot of it in the north and northwest of Tasmania with the renewable energy and things like Mariners Link project. And obviously down south, we've got the stadium being built and lots of other things. Plus, there's everyday stuff that we do. So we're still going to build houses, and we do a lot of work in the early stages of housing. So all the work you need that happens underground before a house can be built on top, all the infrastructure that's get put in place for that, the roads, the driveways, the subdivisions, all cut done by civil construction. So we do that sort of stuff. There's roads and bridges to maintain around Tasmania and build new roads around Tasmania. So there's lots going on for us. So you can be on a machine working outside in the sun, or you could be on your feet actually being a labourer doing bits and pieces, or you could be in the office doing design work or anything else. So engineers, project managers, there's so much.
0: And there's a training school opening up as well. Is it here at Quercus Park that's happening?
1: It is here at Quercus Park. So we've got 7 acres over the back near the East Car Park. So we'll be building a training centre. We've already started construction, so we should be ready to be open by August or September this year. We'll be training in heavy machinery and equipment, so it's a nice place. It's safe and controlled to be able to try your luck, test your skills, all those sort of things. No, get your tickets and then learn how to use the machines properly in a safe environment. So we get all sorts of heavy machinery training, plus we'll be doing our job ready programs out of there. So we've got we do a lot of job ready programs for entry level jobs into civil construction. We've got a few happening in the next couple of weeks, so you can find out about that on our website. So that's ccftas.com.au. We've got some traffic management training coming up. So traffic management's another great way to get into civil construction. And all these jobs are paid really well, so you'll get rewarded. Plus, you get to be outside, which is cool.
0: Yeah, that's true. Love getting out and about. And speaking of testing your skills, I think you've got a excavator or something at your tent where you can try skills out. Simulator, that's the word I'm looking for.
1: We have Simi, the simulator van. So Simi's here, so we've got an excavator simulator and a front-end loader simulator, so you can definitely test your skills on that. I'm a bit ordinary, but, you know, other people are quite good.
0: I reckon you'd be great.
1: I need some practice is what I need. So it's a really good way, again, to test your skills in a safe way. So we've got that set up. We've got a couple of fun games to play where you can win some prizes, so you can take on the traffic cone challenge. Or you can try the quiz. So we've got a quiz on civil construction, so you can learn a little bit more about civil construction by trying the quiz and winning some prizes.
0: Yeah, I love that. So if people want to find you, once again, whereabouts are you located here at Agfest?
1: We're on Main Road, so the main road down the middle, site number M16 between 1st and 2nd. So you'll see the van out the front. You'll see our heights and confined training trailer. So it's heights and confined space is the word I missed. You'll see that trailer out the front as well. We've got our friends from HIA, Master Builders, there with us too, so they're talking about the careers in their sector, and Master Plumbers are also there talking about their stuff. So it's the High Vis Army area, so come and join the High Vis Army.
0: Yes, won't be able to miss them with all that High Vis, Andrew. Thank you so much for doing
1: construction camo. Yeah, you'll be able to find us with that, no problems whatsoever.
0: Yep,
1: thank you.
0: Love it, thanks.
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0: You're on Chilly Home with the hottest hits. Jackie, bringing it to you live on location. We're out here at AgFest Quercus Park for day two of AgFest. It is all thanks to ARB. 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Plenty happening. There's already a huge line out of the Woolies tent right in front of us because you can find us at 49 South Street here at the Woolworths site. We've got plenty of giveaways here as well. Some supercars, passes, 3-day passes, 2 merch packs, and 2 nights of comm at Country Club Tasmania. Still one more day left of AgFest if you haven't been able to get out down here for the last two. So Saturday, the last day tomorrow, you can grab your tickets up online at agfest.com.au.
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11: Good morning, I'm Britt Aylin. We're being assured that hantavirus outbreak on a cruise ship is not the start of the next pandemic, despite the World Health Organization warning there will be more cases. The outbreak's claimed 3 lives so far, with a total of 5 confirmed and 3 suspected cases. But the WHO's Dr. Maria van Kerkhoff says this isn't another COVID.
12: It doesn't spread the same way, like coronaviruses do. It's very different. It's that close, intimate contact that we've seen. And most hantaviruses don't transmit between people at all.
11: Hundreds of Tasmanians have signed an open letter calling on the state government to commit to long-term funding certainty for community services. Independent Christy Johnston tabling it in state parliament yesterday. Adrian Piccone from the Tasmanian Council of Social Service says the 1,200 community members who gave their signatures are sending a clear message for the Treasurer to use the upcoming state budget to invest in prevention and early support now, or risk paying far more later when people are pushed into avoidable crisis. A senior federal minister isn't sure how much taxpayers will fork out to guarantee the community's safety following the return of the so-called ISIS brides and their kids. 3 of the 4 women who arrived in Melbourne and Sydney overnight have now been arrested and charged. Health Minister Mark Butler telling 7 authorities will be keeping an eye on them.
13: Can't tell you the exact cost because, as I said, our agencies are not going to publish every single aspect of their operations to keep our community safe. They never do.
11: Vigils have been held in Hobart, Launceston, Burnie and across the country overnight for Kumanjai Little Baby, a week after the 5-year-old girl's body was discovered. Leanne Little from NT Police reading out a letter from her mum at the memorial in Alice Springs.
14: When she was a little baby, she would smile when she watched Cocoa Melon. She was my little princess. My princess who loved the colour pink.
11: Tasmania police has seized a car believed to have been used for hooning in the Huon Valley area at the start of March. It's after authorities received several reports of a vehicle doing burnouts on the Huon Highway between Franklin and Castleforbes Bay. An investigation into the incident is ongoing, with inquiries underway to identify the driver. Anyone who witnesses hooning behaviour is encouraged to report it either directly to police or anonymously through Crime Stoppers. And Bonnie Tyler has been placed into an induced coma after emergency intestinal surgery. The 74-year-old, best known for her hits Total Eclipse of the Heart and Holding Out for a Hero, was rushed to hospital in Portugal earlier this week. A spokesperson for the Welsh singer requesting privacy for her loved ones during this difficult time.
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11: Turning to sport, and Freo's surged from behind to secure an 88-73 win over the Hawks in a frenetic finish in Perth. The Dockers kicked the last 5 goals to make it 8 in a row, returning to the top of the AFL ladder. Midfielder Caleb Sarong telling 7 the squad backs itself.
15: We got a buy-in from 23 blokes and anyone time that are playing out here that just do what's required. And sometimes it's not pretty. There's a quote that Isaiah Dudley said after the Collingwood game, he does the dirty work. And that's what we got.
11: A new technology has been introduced into 2 local footy competitions as Tasmanian umpires take part in an AFL trial aimed at improving matchday environments and cracking down on umpire-related incidents. The 12-month experiment seeing umpire-worn cameras worn throughout the 2026 season for both the NTFA and the SFL. Umpire Eleanor Bird says she hopes it'll improve player behaviour and make it less intimidating for other women and girls to get into umpiring. That is the latest in news and sport. I'm Britt Aylin.
10: AgFest weather and traffic report. For snowy River Launceston, every Tasmanian journey starts with the right caravan. Explore the full range at 6 Gaddy Street, Western Junction, less than a kilometre from the airport.
0: It's a mostly sunny one in Lonnie today. It's reaching 16. Mostly sunny tomorrow, top of 20. Sunday, sunny conditions. Scottsdale today, mostly sunny and 14. 19 tomorrow, Sunday, it's reaching 17. For St Helens today, mostly sunny and 16. 19 the top tomorrow on Sunday, mostly sunny. Right now in Scottsdale, 13. St Helens, 14. And at AgFest right now, it's on 16 degrees. That weather all thanks to Snowy River Caravans. We are live right here at AgFest. We're here for day two. And I've got a couple of girls in front of me. What are your names, guys?
16: Frankie.
17: And Isla.
18: Maggie.
0: And what was your name?
19: Ellie.
0: What school are you guys from?
20: St. Thomas Moores.
0: How good. What are you guys up to today?
21: We're going to
22: AgFest.
21: AgFest?
0: Have you guys seen anything? Seen any animals so far?
16: That's
17: not
16: what
17: really.
16: We're looking for.
0: What are you hoping to see? Some horses, some sheep, maybe
17: squishies.
0: Squishies, some dogs.
17: What about
0: there's some
17: squishies.
0: Alpacas and donkeys I saw too up at the petting zoo area up in the horse. So you guys will have to check that out. Have you guys had any food or anything yet? What are we thinking for lunch?
17: Only lollies.
0: Lollies are a good time. We've got some lollies here. You guys feel free to grab some of them. How many Ag Fests have you guys been to so far? Is this your first one?
17: Yeah.
16: Second.
0: Oh, how exciting, guys. Well, enjoy the rest of your day. Thanks so much for catching up. See ya!

The gates are open. Quirkus Park is buzzing with excitement. It's Agfest. Catch Jay Harves live from Quirkus Park, Carrick, thanks to ARB Launceston. Agfest site N42, opposite the four-wheel drive track.

0: Bit of Harry Styles for your Friday, American Girls. But we're all about them Agfest girls today. We are live here at Quirkers Park. You got Jackie hanging out with you. And if you do want to find us, we are here at 49 South Street with the Woolies site and DLM Machinery. They're also here at Agfest as well. You can make your first stop. DLM Machinery now stocking the renowned Kanga range. So you can go down and check those guys out here at Agfest with so much going on, so much happening at our town as well. We've got these really cool tattoo lollies thanks to V. We've also got some supercars prizes going on, 2 3-day passes, 2 merch packs, 2 nights accommodation at Country Club, and those winners are going to be drawn live with Nick and Marcus tomorrow right here at Agfest.
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1: AgFest, the heartbeat of Tassie, with over 600 exhibits to wander through. 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

0: the hottest heads. 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But you can find us right here at Agfest. We're here at 49 South Street at Woolley site. You got Jackie hanging out with you. We're bringing it to you live from Agfest for day two. So many people around, so many guys from school as well. I've got a couple of girls in front of me. Guys, what's your name?
1: Evie. Alice.
2: I'm Nina.
3: Georgie.
0: What school are you guys from?

0: STM.
1: Whereabouts is that? In Launceston area or?
0: Newstead.
1: Oh, Newstead. Very, very cool. What have you guys been up to today?
2: We've gotten lots of freebies and we got some slushies.
1: Ooh, what kind of freebies have we got? Some stickers, some pens. Look at your hats. What are you guys? Where'd you get those from? Pioneer water tanks. They look really, really cool. Matching fit. I absolutely love it. Have you guys gotten it around to the food yet at all? No, or not yet. What are we thinking for lunch? What are we thinking? Maybe some hot chips.
2: Maybe.
1: What do you guys reckon?
2: Maybe some hot chips.
0: Maybe some ice cream.
1: Some ice cream. Yeah. I like the way you think.
0: Nuggets.
1: Oh, nuggets. That's what we love. Have you guys seen any animals yet?
2: We're going to see the horse show.
1: Oh, yes. Couple horses. I think there's some sheep up that way. Maybe some dogs as well. Do you guys have a favourite animal?
0: Cheetah.
1: A cheetah?
0: A cat.
1: What about you guys?
2: I like snow leopards.
1: Ooh, yes.
0: Oh,
1: what about you? Have you got a favourite? Not really. Well, how far around have you guys gotten so far? About halfway?
0: Nope.
1: No. Still a fair bit to look at. All right, well, I'll let you go and explore the rest of AgFest. Thanks for joining me, guys.
2: You're welcome.

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It's super addictive. 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So let's play new music instead. Ella Langley, choose and text.

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The gates are open. 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

0: Olivia Dean, so easy. It's here on Chilli, home of the hottest hits. You got Jackie hanging out with you. We're right here at Agfest. Thanks to ARB 4x4 Accessories, Agfest site N42 opposite the 4-wheel drive track. You can catch us here as well. We're at the 49 South Street right here at the Woolies site with the fresh food people. We've also got your chance to score yourself some supercars prizes, some nights accommodation at Country Club Tasmania as well, with the winners being drawn live on air with Nick and Marcus tomorrow right here at Agfest. We got more Agfest chats to come, but we're going to check in with our newsroom on the way next.
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11: Good afternoon, I'm Judy Augustine. A 75-year-old man has been charged with possession of child exploitation material after a police raid in the state's north this week. Police say the man from the Launceston suburb of Norwood was arrested after several digital devices were found and examined during the search on Wednesday. Authorities say the man was identified as a suspect during an investigation after child exploitation material was allegedly detected being uploaded to the internet. The man was remanded in custody and will reappear in court later this month. Meanwhile, investigations are underway after shots were fired into a home and at a parked car in Bridgewater, north of Hobart, last night. Authorities believe a person wearing a motorcycle helmet approached the home on foot before firing a rifle at least three times. Police say another two shots were fired at a vehicle parked in the driveway before the offender got on the back of a waiting motorcycle and fled the scene. Police are now calling for information about two people seen on a motorbike in McShane Road, Eddington Street and Gun Street about 8:30 last night. Anyone with information can contact Crime Stoppers. Jim Chalmers says next week's federal budget will prioritise savings more than spending. The Treasurer revealing in a pre-budget conference the federal government has made $64 billion in savings.
12: There will be a productivity package, there will be a tax reform package, and there will be a very substantial savings package.
11: Former opposition leader Alexander Downer says Tony Abbott might push the Liberals too far to the right if he wins the party presidency later this month. With both men expected to stand, Mr. Downer says the job is about management, not policy, suggesting his rival might be too polarising. Multiple government agencies are working with the new owners of the Beaconsfield mine in the hopes gold mining can once again commence in the state's north. The site's been closed since 2012. The current operators hopeful it may return to production by the end of the year. Resources Minister Felix Ellis says a restart feasibility study is underway.
13: The Tasmanian government is absolutely supportive of a Beaconsfield restart. It'll be a game changer for jobs in the north of our state.
11: And a severe weather warning, which was issued for Western, Northwest Coast, Central North, Central Plateau and Midlands forecast districts, has now been cancelled. The Bureau of Meteorology says damaging wind gusts over the Western Tiers are now easing. But the SES is still advising some precautions, including to take care while driving, beware of damaged trees and power lines, and supervise children closely.
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11: Sport news now, and the Lions have made just one change for tonight's clash against Carlton at the Gabba. Irish defender Darragh Joyce has been called up to replace Ty Gallop, who's out with a concussion. The Blues have recalled reigning best and fairest winner George Hewitt for what will be his first AFL game in over a month. In the IPL, West Aussie Mitch Marsh has powered to a century, leading the Lucknow Supergiants to a 9-run win over Royal Challengers. It's been a tough trot for the Giants, only recording 3 IPL wins.
14: I thought we were courageous in the way we bowled. We know that Bangalore are a fantastic side. They bat deep, and it wasn't over until it was over. So really proud of some of our young guys in our attack to be able to defend that total and get a win.
11: And Aussie Alex De Minaur begins his Italian Open campaign tonight. The Demon is taking on local hope Matteo Arnoldi in the round of 64. That's the latest in news and sport. I'm Judy Augustine.
1: Agfest weather and traffic report. For snowy River Launceston, every Tasmanian journey starts with the right caravan. Explore the full range at 6 Gaddy Street, Western Junction, less than a kilometre from the airport.
0: In Launceston today, it's mostly sunny and windy today, reaching 16 as the top. We're going to get to a low of 2 degrees tonight. For tomorrow, mostly sunny, heating up to 20 degrees. On Sunday, sunny, reaching 19. To Scottsdale in the northeast, mostly sunny and 14, getting to a low of 4 degrees tonight. Tomorrow, 19 the top. Sunday, reaching 17. To St Helens, the east coast today, mostly sunny. It's reaching 16 degrees, getting to a low of 6 degrees. overnight. For tomorrow, sunny conditions and 19. Sunday, mostly sunny, reaching 18 as the top. Right now in Scottsdale, sitting on 14 degrees, in St Helens, 14. And right here at Agfest, sitting on 16 degrees. Now that weather brought to you by Snowy River Caravans. You got Jackie bringing it to you live. We're here the day two of Agfest. You can find us 49 South Street at the Woolley site. We're here with the fresh food people. Get on down, check it all out. And if you haven't been able to get to Agfest yesterday or today, y'all still have one more day left. Agfest.com.au.

Agfest, the heartbeat of Tassie, with over 600 exhibits to wander through. J-Halves is live at Quercus Park Carrick, thanks to ARB Launceston, Agfest site N42, opposite the four-wheel drive track.

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1: You're on Chilli, home of the hottest hits, bringing it to you live from Agfest. We're here at day two, right here at Quercus Park. If you haven't grabbed yourself a ticket already, make sure you do agfest.com.au. But joining me right now, I have got Will from Aurora Energy. How are you going?
2: Well, Jackie, how are you going?
1: Going so good. Keep it out of the wind. A little bit of a breeze just then, but we're all good.
2: It is a bit breezy, but it's a beautiful day.
1: It is. Lots of people have turned out for day two as well. How have you guys been going so far this morning?
2: We've loved the morning. It's been really busy. Lots of people asking great questions and getting involved with everything we've got on offer. So, yeah, we've had a great day so far.
1: That's amazing. What's going on out at your tent at Agfest here? What have you guys got going on there?
2: We've got a fair bit happening this year, Jackie. So we've got some of our service team here from Lonnie and Hobart today and right through the event. So we've got lots of people coming up and just asking some of their core questions around which tariff should I be on and how do I bring my bills down and signing up for Aurora Plus and what have you. We've got a photo booth and the kids are really getting amongst that this year. Lots of great giveaways. We're giving away a month of free electricity each day at Agfest, and so that's been really popular. That's through Power Hours, which is part of Aurora Plus. And then excitingly this year we've got a new addition, which is part of an information hub on our website called Generation U. It's a home electrification tool, and so folks are coming in and they put in details about their home and their electricity and their gas bills, and it shows you some really great options about electrification.
1: Yeah, okay, so you can kind of, you know, compare things and see maybe there's a better way for you through that as well.
2: Yeah, that's right. So about 10 minutes ago I had a couple who came up and said we want to electrify our home, talked to me through, they had gas for heating and gas for cooking, and so we put their electricity and their gas bills into the tool, and then it serves up some options for hardware that they might like to bring into the home to replace that gas, and it gives you some options on the hardware, and then probably most importantly some vetted trusted installers who are local who they can use for those options.
1: That's so handy, because that's the next thing too, like where do you go to change these things in store? That's really handy to be able to find that.
2: Yeah, it's something we hear this from Tasmanians a lot, is either they've had an experience that they weren't so happy with their installation or that they just don't know where to go. So we think it's really important that Tasmanians look at working with trusted businesses, and so that's something we can do to help to join the dots there.
1: Yeah, absolutely. And of course, coming into

0: Plus, which is the free app, and just the value of being able to track your usage and use those free slots with power hours, which are popping up every month. So it's great to be able to use those for Tasmanians.
1: Amazing. Well, for people listening wanting to come and have a chat with you guys, whereabouts are you located here at Agfest?
0: We're at Site 75. You'll see a big blue and white Aurora tent. You'll see a few trees that are blowing over from time to time, and crew in blue jackets picking them up. But come and see us at Site 75 and we can walk you through a whole lot of different things.
1: Fantastic. Well, Will, thank you so much for joining me.
0: Thanks,
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0: You're on Chilli, home of the hottest hits, bringing it to you live right here from Agfest Day 2 at Side 49 South Street on the Woolies site. We're here with the fresh food people. It is all thanks to ARB 4x4 Accessories, Agfest site N42 opposite the four-wheel drive track. And I'll be catching up with Ben from ARB very, very shortly. It's right here on Chilli.
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2: Good morning, I'm Britt Anglin. An estimated extra 20,000 bulk-billed GP appointments are expected to open up for residents of the Meander Valley. Three pre-polling stations are open this week ahead of Saturday's Legislative Council election.
1: Delivering the local stories from the local voices that just simply can't get anywhere else.
2: The state government confirming our local storage capacity has increased. Search of the car reportedly uncovered a significant quantity of drugs, cash and ammunition.
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0: One Republic, Fear Friday, Need Your Love, it's here on Chile, home of the hottest hits. You got Jackie bringing it to you live on location. We're out here at Day 2 AgFest, and joining me right now, I've got Ben from ARB. How are you going?
1: Good, thanks. Yourself?
0: Going very well. Now, this can't be your first AgFest. How many AgFests do you reckon you've done over the years?
1: Oh, this is my eighth.
0: In a row or kind of spread out?
1: In a row. No, obviously we had COVID. But
0: true. Has it, like, changed much, do you think? Over the years, I know you don't really tend to get away from the tent too much, but do you think, you know, things have changed over time?
1: No, I think it's pretty much been the same, which is great.
0: Absolutely. Well, talk us through what you've got going on at your tent here at ARB.
1: We've got quite a few cars on display. We've got the new Ford Super Duty, new Hilux, Prado. We've got a Suzuki Jimny there, all with bull bars and all that.
0: All decked out with the ARB gear. Because it's really cool to see, you know, how it looks like on the car as well before you purchase, in a way, too, isn't it?
1: Yeah, that's right. It looks a lot better on the car than on a picture.
0: That is so true. And you've got some AgFest specials out here, is that right?
1: Yeah, we do. We've got quite a few. We've got a lot of cash and carry inside the marquee, which is all on special. We've got 25% off recovery gear. We've got portable compressors for $500. We've got... deals on suspension, deals on bull bars, that sort of stuff.
0: Yeah, because you have quite a variety of things at ARB. You've even got, like, the rooftop side of things, you know, bull bars, canopies, a quite a big variety at ARB.
1: Yeah, we do. We've got, we've got our Earth Camper here, which is our camper trailer that's on display. We've got three rooftop tents on the cars. We've got a mixed alloy display on the back of three cars, which are really popular.
0: And are you guys pretty stocked up as well for people wanting to swing by ARB, or should people be rushing there to get, you know, what they're after?
1: Yeah, we've got lots of good deals, and we've got a marquee full of stock, so come and see us.
0: And is there anything you're eyeing off in ARB that you're thinking, oh, I could do with that at home? Is there anything that kind of stands out to you?
1: I could pretty much have one of everything, but we've got some really good new lights out, actually. So we've got all those here. We've got some Bush Ranger ones as well as our ARB ones.
0: Yeah, amazing. So if people want to come and find you, whereabouts is your site here at AgFest?
1: It's in 42, which is right opposite the four-wheel drive track.
0: Oh, perfect. Yeah. Nice. Good location.
1: Spot on.
0: That's what we love. Well, Ben, thank you so much for joining me.
1: No worries. Thank you.
0: It's here live at AgFest. Post Malone right now. He's just announced he's coming back to Australia this October. It's Circles playing right now in Chile, home of the hottest hits.

Fest, the heartbeat of Tassie, with over 600 exhibits to wander through. J-Halves is live at Quirkus Park Carrick, thanks to ARB Launceston, Agfest Site N42, opposite the four-wheel drive track.

0: your home of the hottest tinsel thanks to ARB 4x4 Accessories, Agfest Site N42 opposite the four-wheel drive track. You got Jackie bringing it to you live. We're right here at Agfest, Quercus Park, day two of Agfest. 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
9: Good afternoon, I'm Judy Augustine. A 75-year-old man is due to reappear in court later this month after he was charged with possession of child exploitation material. The arrest of the man from Norwood in the state's north followed a multi-agency police investigation which led to a search on Wednesday. Police say the investigation was sparked after child exploitation material was allegedly uploaded to the internet and the man was identified as a suspect. The charges come as a result of joint efforts by Tasmania Police and the Australian Federal Police. Meanwhile, in a separate matter, police allegedly uncovered drugs, homemade firearm and stolen property after a raid in the Launceston suburb of Kings Meadows yesterday. Authorities say cannabis, liquid GHB, liquid MDMA, methamphetamine and a loaded homemade 22 calibre firearm were seized. Two men, aged 34 and 33, were arrested. Police are calling for witnesses, dash cam footage or other information after shots were fired at a home in Bridgewater overnight. Authorities say multiple shots were fired into a house and at a parked car shortly before 8:30 last night. Two people were inside the home at the time, but nobody was injured. Investigators now seeking information about the movements of two people seen on a motorcycle in McShane Road, Eddington Street and Gun Street. Anyone who may be able to assist is asked to contact Tasmania Police or submit an anonymous report through Crime Stoppers. Former Foreign Minister Julie Bishop has finally folded under pressure, resigning as Chancellor of the Australian National University. Ms. Bishop will depart effective immediately after months of resisting calls from staff, students and politicians to step down. The ANU is facing a string of inquiries into its governance. An open letter calling on the state government to commit to long-term funding certainty for community services has been tabled in Parliament. Independent MP Christy Johnston presenting it yesterday.
10: Certainly the indication that over 1,200 people have signed this open letter shows the depth of concern right across the Tasmania community.
9: And one of the survivors of the Beaconsfield mine rockfall says he'd love to see the reopening of the mine. Brant Webb admitting he was devastated when it closed back in 2012, saying it had a major impact on the town, and he believes they hadn't yet hit the major gold deposits during his time at the site.
11: That's the mother lode is in the bottom of the J. So, yeah, so we don't know how far down the J we were, but we must have been a fair way down.
9: The state government also supportive of a restart, saying multiple government agencies are working with the owners as it progresses a restart feasibility study. You can catch Ebony Ablett's full chat with Brant Webb in the latest iHeart Tassie episode on the station's website.
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9: Sport news now, and young Aussie star Talia Gibson is back in action at the Italian Open tonight. She takes on Diana Schneider in the second round. The A-League semi-finals continue this weekend to decide who will play off in the grand final. Melbourne City and Melbourne Victory do battle again tomorrow before Wellington Phoenix take on Brisbane Roar on Sunday. And new technology has been introduced to two local footy competitions as Tasmanian umpires take part in an AFL trial aimed at improving match day environments and cracking down on umpire-related incidents. As part of the 12-month experiment, umpires wore cameras throughout the 2026 season for both the NTFA and the SFL. Umpire Eleanor Bird says she hopes it'll improve player behaviour and make it less intimidating for women and girls to get into umpiring. That's the latest in news and sport. I'm Judy Augustine.
1: 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For snowy River Launceston, every Tasmanian journey starts with the right caravan. Explore the full range at 6 Gaddy Street Western Junction, less than a kilometre from the airport.
0: Mostly sunny, a little windy in Lonnie today, reaching 16. It's getting to a low of 2 degrees tonight. For tomorrow, mostly sunny, a top of 20. Sunday, reaching 19 degrees. For Scottsdale and the northeast today, mostly sunny and 14. Down to 4 degrees tonight. For tomorrow, top of 19. Sunday, reaching 17 degrees. For St Helens and the east coast today, mostly sunny there and 16. Down to 6 degrees tonight. For tomorrow, sunny and 19 for Sunday. It's mostly sunny, reaching 18 degrees. In Scottsdale right now, it's sitting on 14 degrees. St Helens right now, 15. And right here, live at Agfest, it is sitting on 16 degrees. We are located here at 49 South Street. We've teamed up with the fresh food people here with Woolies. Hope you guys are having a great Friday out there, whether you have been to Agfest or not. We are bringing it to you live on the airwaves. We still have one more day of Agfest. Nick and Marcus, they're going to be live out here tomorrow. It's not too late to grab your tickets if you do want to head along. It's at agfest.com.au. J-Beebs for you right now. 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
0: The gates are open. Quirkers Park is buzzing with excitement. 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

0: your home of the hottest hits. And we're bringing it to you live from Agfest. You got Jackie right here. It's all thanks to ARB 4x4 Accessories, Agfest site N42 opposite the four-wheel drive track. But, guys, there's a mechanical bull out here with Members Tasmania. You can have a crack at it. They've got different things up for grabs every single day. Yesterday, the top three people won $1,000. Today, there's a motorbike up for grabs. I had a go. The time to beat is 62 seconds, and I'm pretty ashamed. I only got 19 seconds. So we've got a fair bit to work on there, but we are out here at Agfest. If you do want to come and see us, we're at site 49 South Street. We're with the Fresh Food people at Woolley site, and we got some supercars passes, some merch packs, accommodation at Country Club, and that will be drawn tomorrow with Nick and Marcus right here live.
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0: You're on Chilli, home of the hot seats. Jackie, bringing it to you live on location for day two of AgFest. We're here out at site 49 South Street here with Woolies, and it is all thanks to ARB 4x4 Accessories. 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We're going to round you up to news on the way next. We're going to check in for the latest.
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12: Good afternoon, I'm Judy Augustine. Starting off with a number of police matters in Launceston, a 75-year-old man was charged with possession of child exploitation material after a raid in Norwood. Police say he was identified as a suspect after material was uploaded to the internet. He'll face court later this month. Meanwhile, also in Launceston, police allegedly uncovered drugs, a homemade firearm and stolen property after a raid in the Launceston suburb of Kings Meadows yesterday. Two men aged 34 and 35. 33 were arrested. And in Bridgewater, south of Hobart, multiple shots were fired at a house and parked car overnight. Two people were inside, but no one was injured. Authorities are now on the hunt for two people seen on a motorbike at the time and are seeking information. To the rest of the day's news now, and incoming member for Huon, Claire Gladewright, says she believes it's important the Legislative Council has independent representatives. Ms. Gladewright officially won the seat of Huon yesterday afternoon, defeating incumbent Dean Harris, who's held the seat since 2022. She said there were many issues the region was concerned about.
4: Affordable housing was a big thing that was coming up, and it was great to speak to so many people in the tiny house community who were wanting to live in a tiny house but were having difficulties.
12: She said the health of waterways was another big issue for the region. The Prime Minister is assuring Aussies the government will deal with the return of the so-called ISIS brides in an appropriate way. Three of the four women who touched down overnight have been arrested and are due in court today. Anthony Albanese says they'll face the full force of the law.
13: I have faith in our authorities. I'll back them, I'll allow them to do their job, and that's precisely what they have done over a long period of time, including preparing for any potential arrival that occurred.
12: Measles cases are on the rise in Australia. The disease was effectively eliminated here in 2014, but has made a comeback due to a decline in vaccinations and outbreaks overseas. 105 cases have already been reported this year. And multiple government agencies are working with the new owners of the Beaconsfield mine in the hopes gold mining can once again commence in the state's north. The site's been closed since 2012. The current operator's hopeful it may return to production by the end of the year. Resources Minister Felix Ellis says a restart feasibility study is underway.
14: The Tasmanian government is absolutely supportive of a Beaconsfield restart. It'd be a game changer for jobs in the north of our state.
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12: Sport news now, and the Lions have made just one change for tonight's clash against Carlton at the Gabba. Irish defender Darragh Joyce has been called up to replace Ty Gallop, who's out with concussion. The Blues have recalled reigning best and fairest winner George Hewitt for what will be his first AFL game in over a month. In the IPL, West Aussie Mitch Marsh has powered to a century, leading the Lucknow Super Giants to a 9-run win over Royal Challengers. It's been a tough trot for the Giants, only recording 3 IPL wins.
15: I thought we were courageous in the way we bowled. We know that Bangalore are a fantastic side. They bat deep, and it wasn't over until it was over. So really proud of some of our young guys in our attack to be able to defend that total and get a win.
12: And Aussie Alex De Minaur begins his Italian Open campaign tonight. The Demon is taking on local hope Matteo Arnoldi in the round of 64. That's the latest in news and sport. I'm Judy Augustine.
1: Agfest weather and traffic report. For snowy River Launceston, every Tasmanian journey starts with the right caravan. Explore the full range at 6 Gaddy Street Western Junction, less than a kilometre from the airport.
0: It is getting to a low of 2 overnight in Lonnie. Tomorrow, mostly sunny, top of 20 degrees. Sunday, reaching 19 for Scottsdale. Tonight, a low of 4 overnight. Top of 19 tomorrow, Sunday, reaching 17. St Helens, a low of 6 tonight. Tomorrow, sunny and 19. And for Sunday, mostly sunny with a top of 18. You got J-Hubs bringing Agfest to you live on the airwaves here on Chilli, home of the hottest hits. Now, stay tuned, because on the way next, I'm catching up with Wes from Woolies for our annual big Agfest quiz. That's on the way next here on Chilli. But here's Sabrina Carpenter, Manchild, Wes's favourite song, as we come back and do that quiz.

0: Man Child here on Chilli, home of the hottest tunes. You got Jackie bringing it to you live from Agfest, and joining me right now, I have got Wes from Woolies. How are you going?
1: I was going really, really well. Got a little bit nervous since I lost rock, paper, scissors, but anyway.
0: Yeah, so for those who aren't sure, we went rock, paper, scissors to see who would go first for this year's ultimate Agfest quiz. I took it out with rock, and bet you scissors.
1: Yes, and I've got a little bit of a mission. I actually had a team just in case to help me with questions. I'm talking rural youth team. I was going to line this right up and put the nervous on you, but I decided I pulled out. I said, I can't do this, or Jackie's just going to, yeah.
0: All right, well, I've got my 10 questions here for you, Wes. Are you ready?
1: No.
2: And now it's time for the moment you've all been waiting for. The ultimate Agfest quiz with Wes from Woolies. Who will win?
0: Okay, Wes, I'm starting the timer now. Question one, who runs Agfest?
1: Chair. Rural youth.
0: When is Agfest on this year?
1: 7th to 9th May.
0: How much wood could a woodchuck chuck?
1: If a wood could chuck wood.
0: What's the tallest, highest activity here at Agfest?
1: Oh, no. It's run by the scouts. Pass.
0: Okay. What's one kind of animal you would find here at Agfest?
1: Alpaca.
0: Finish the lyrics. The best thing about being a woman is a prerogative to...
1: Oh, my God. No, I've got to pass on one timer.
0: Who is this year's chair of Agfest?
1: The chair of Agfest?
0: Yes.
1: Jess McDonald.
0: How many steps do you do a day here?
1: Too many. 11,000, actually.
0: How many days left of Agfest?
1: 1 and 2 hours.
0: There was one question left, and it was, who's your favourite radio announcer on Chilli FM?
1: I don't know.
0: Wes, standing right in front of you.
3: Half J.
0: Oh, well, look, Wes, you didn't do too bad. The one you struggled on there a bit was the tallest and highest activity at Agfest. You kind of half said one. You said the Scouts Tower.
1: Yes.
0: But I was more thinking the helicopters. I feel like they're a little higher. Do you think?
1: Yeah, going on technicality here. Yeah, you've done this last time.
0: The next one you struggled with was finishing the lyrics.
1: No.
0: Shania Twain.
1: I know.
0: Man, I feel like a woman. It's the best thing about being a woman.
1: No, you should have got me sing Man Child.
0: Yeah, well, true. So, you look, overall, you didn't do too bad. You got about 8 there.
1: Right. So up next, you've got a history lesson on rural youth.
0: My gosh. All right. Well, it's your turn next right now after One Republic. I ain't worried. Well, I am worried, but it's here on Chilli.

0: on Chilli, home of the hottest hits, and I'm joined still by Wes from Woolies. We've just taken the first turn at Agfest Trivia. Wes, you didn't do too bad. You got about eight? You haven't done too bad. It's now your turn to quiz me on Agfest, all things Agfest. Are you ready to go? Let me know when you want me to hit that
1: This is a history lesson on rural youth.
0: History is not my best subject, but let's give it a crack. Do you want me to hit that timer?
1: Go.
0: All right, let's go now.
1: When was your rural youth founded?
0: You were going to say that past.
1: What was their name in 1950? It wasn't rural youth.
0: Young Farmers.
1: Junior Farmer Club of Tasmania.
0: Oh, close, you're close.
1: I'll give you half point.
0: Okay.
1: When did they become rural youth?
0: Oh, years are not a thing.
1: 1966.
0: Okay.
1: What is the age group in rural youth?
0: Oh, 15 to 30.
1: Yes. How old is rural youth? Come on, I told you the answer here. Add it up. How old is rural youth? It started in 1950.
0: 50 years. 50.
1: Oh, no, 50 plus 26.
0: Oh, 50 plus 26, 76.
1: Wait. And what year did Agfest start?
0: What year?
1: Yes.
0: Oh, I don't know. I'm sorry.
1: Where was the first Agfest?
0: Oh, Simmons Plains.
1: Correct. Agfest is at Quercus Park. What does Quercus Park mean in Latin?
0: Farm.
1: No.
0: Agriculture.
1: No, it's oak, and we're on Oaks Road.
0: Smart.
1: True or false? Did King Charles visit rural youth in his tour in 1970?
0: I'm going to say true.
1: Correct.
0: Even though I don't know that.
1: 100% correct.
0: That's crazy.
1: And when did Agfest... I think I doubled up on the question. No. When did Agfest come to Quercus Park?
0: After Simmons Plains, of course.
1: 1987.
0: I'm not good on years. You got me.
1: Three.
0: Right. How many I got? Three. I only got three.
1: Three and a half.
0: Three out of ten ain't bad.
1: That's good.
0: No, eight out of ten, though, is it?
1: You've learnt this, questions.
0: I'm not good with years.
1: So okay. I'm going to tell you, next year I'm going to repeat three of these questions.
0: Oh,
1: okay?
0: Okay. Well, I'm going to have to study up, I think,
1: study,
0: on my
1: study.
0: History with Agfest and rural youth, but super interesting to know because there's a lot of that I didn't know.
1: The one that I got was the Latin word.
0: Quercus
1: is
0: tell you
1: Latin.
0: About that? Or
1: no, I went on their actual website.
0: study.
1: Yeah, but when I was very curious when I said that it's Latin for oak,
0: yeah.
1: And we're on Oaks Road.
0: It's so funny because Quercus, you don't really hear that word anywhere else apart from right here, hey?
1: No,
0: so
1: no.
0: I guess that makes it,
1: yeah, so,
0: want to know the meaning behind it.
1: Yes, so yeah, but no, it was quite good. I probably stitched a little bit.
0: Yeah,
1: just
0: you
1: pay back
0: this
1: for
0: year,
1: the cows and the stallions and all that you did to me last year. So.
0: All right, well, you wait for next year.
1: Let's stitch the city boy up.
0: Yeah. Well, thanks so much.
1: No worries.
0: Hopefully, how you been going out here with Agfest? You've been having a huge lineup out of the Woolies tent.
1: I must say, this is the first year in a long time I've got to walk Agfest. I've spent probably four hours out there in probably the last 10 years. They have done a sensational job. And with everything out there, the variety of everything you can see, you know, the rural youth and all the volunteers really need to be commended.
0: Yeah.
1: They do just a superb job. I'm talking to the admin team and all that, and they're just saying, you know, I hope I don't jinx them here, touch wood. They're just saying everything is running so smooth at the moment.
0: Yeah,
1: they do a brilliant job.
0: They really do. And like you said, volunteers, they're not getting paid to do it.
1: Yeah, 118.
0: That's huge.
1: Yeah, I only found that out. That's not a question.
0: Just write that down for next year.
1: 118 volunteers. And yeah, that's what a lot of people got to understand. Be kind.
0: Especially in those car parks.
1: Correct. So that's probably one of the hardest jobs.
0: Yeah, you get up super early. I've been there, done that. It's a 5 a.m. start to be briefed, know where everyone's role is out there, and then there's a process on how everyone's parking their cars. So they've been up for a while, so go easy on them out there.
1: Yeah, and if you wonder why they're pointing you to a certain direction, there's a reason behind it all.
0: Yeah, don't just go rogue and go, no, I'm going to park over here.
1: No, but they do a sensational job. Yes, we're having a great Agfest. It's been amazing. Once again, and with the lineup of Tasmanian vendors is always great. But yeah, I really wanted to call out how great the rural youth team are. They're just sensational, and I finished my hardest job was the gumboot judging competition.
0: How'd you go with that?
1: There was nearly 30 kids.
0: Wow, that's a lot of gumboots.
1: Oh, no.
0: That's like 60 gumboots.
1: Yeah, so, and the winner was the two sisters was the cutest teddy bears on their gumboots
0: that.
1: It was so cute, but no, it was really, really good.
0: Oh, well, there's one day left of AgFest.
1: The biggest.
0: Yeah, how are you feeling? You ready for it?
1: Yep, yep.
0: You got your best shoes?
1: Yeah.
0: Don't want blisters.
1: No, we just go blunnies. Isn't that the
0: your classic Tassie blunnie? That's what we love.
1: Yeah.
0: Well, thanks so much for joining me, Wes.
1: No worries. Thanks,
0: it's all yours this year. Until next year.
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1: Ask for money and get advice. Ask for advice, get money twice. I'm from the dirty, but that Chico nice. Y'all call it a moment, I call it life.

0: Rebecca. It's here on Chilli, your home of the hottest hits. You got Jay Harbs hanging out with you across your Friday afternoon. Hope y'all are having a good Friday out there, whatever it is you're up to. Ready to kick into that weekend of yours. Maybe you're going to head out to Agfest tomorrow. If you do, make sure to swing by. We're located here at 49 South Street, Woolley site. We're here with the freshest of the food people. So come down, check it all out. Grab yourself a little snack. 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

0: on Chilli, home of the hottest hits. You got Jackie bringing it to you live from Agfest. I've got Jesse, who's the chairman of Agfest, joining me right now. How are you going today?
1: Really good. It's been an awesome day so far.
0: Yeah, been busy out there?
1: Yeah, flat out.
0: Yeah, flat out like a lizard drinking, I bet. I actually recently, Wes from Woolies, we do like an Agfest quiz every single year, and he took me on this history lesson about rural youth, and some of the things that were coming out, just absolutely unbelievable. Where is Wes? Wes, he's too busy talking. Don't even... What were some of those questions you were asking me before? Can we quiz Jesse? Let's bring it over. I'd love to get some of these questions over to you, Jesse, because there were some real history lessons going on. They were just really, really tricky. Wes, do you want to give a couple of these to Jesse?
2: Yes, right. I'm really trying to...
0: I've sprung it on him. One of them was, what did rural youth used to be called? Do you know?
1: Yep. I've just drawn a complete blank, but yeah, I normally would have an answer to that question.
0: I thought it was going to be young farmers. Is that like what you would think?
2: We're right now.
0: It was actually junior farmers, wasn't it?
2: Junior Farmers Club of Tasmania.
1: Yes, it was.
2: And then the one... Agfest is at Quercus Park. What does Quercus mean in Latin?
1: Oak.
3: Oh, see, there you go. He's got ya.
2: And true or false, King Charles visited rural youth in his tour of Tasmania in 1970.
1: Ooh, I have no idea on that one.
2: He was Prince Charles then, by the way. Yeah. Yeah, that is true. That was true. So, yeah. Yeah, I got her on those ones. The rest you'll be right. Yeah, you'll be good on that one.
0: Yeah, so some pretty trivial questions going on here. But, yeah, so much to know about rural youth. And if people want to learn more, they can come here. There's an actual tent where people can have a chat. Is that right?
1: Yeah, there is. On the corner of 9th and Main is the rural youth feature tent. And
0: yeah.
1: There you'll find lots of information. They've got a little history section, and then they've got a section about what they've been up to. And then there's also rural youth members in there that are... Happy to chat to anyone.
0: Yeah, I love that. So it's been a really busy day for day two. Do you have any idea on what the numbers were today?
1: Not yet. I haven't been down and checked, but significantly more than yesterday, so that's really good.
0: Yeah.
1: And weather's been good, and everyone I've run into seems to be having a good day.
0: Yeah, it's been good so far. Still one more day left of Agfest. How are you feeling about it? Last day tomorrow.
1: Really good. It's been two really good days, and I'm expecting the same for tomorrow. Weather's going to be even better.
0: Yeah, that's what we love. Well, best of luck for tomorrow, Jesse. Thanks so much for having a chat.

0: life.
1: You're on Chilly, home of the hottest hits. You got Jackie bringing it to you live from Agfest now. Guys, I've just been handed a dirty soda from So Delicious. And these guys are out here at Agfest. They're right near Central Arena at Taste 3. They've got a heap of different types of drinks here. I had one yesterday. It was caramel, Red Bull, and cream. There's so many different flavors, though. I've just been handed the Flanny Weather one. They've got a different list of flavors for Agfest, which is cinnamon, vanilla, and cold foam. I'm just going to have a quick drink here. And it is, yeah, it's unreal. So if you are at Agfest tomorrow, make sure to come down, check it out. 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

0: You're on Chilly, home of the hottest hits, Jackie. Bringing it to you live from day two of AgFest. That is just about where I leave it today, guys. Nick and Marcus, they're going to be out here live on location tomorrow if you want to swing by for your last chance to enter and be in the drawer for our Supercars prize, 2 3-day passes to merch packs with 2 nights accommodation at Country Club Tasmania. And those winners are going to be drawn live tomorrow with the fellas as well. So make sure to be listening out for that one. But enjoy the rest of your Friday. Enjoy the rest of your weekend. I'll be back in the studio Monday from 1. I'll catch y'all then. All right. Later.
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12: Good afternoon, I'm Judy Augustine. The Prime Minister is standing by Sports Minister Annika Wells after the watchdog found she breached family travel allowance rules. Wells came under scrutiny for trips to sporting events and the ski fields. She's paid back $10,000, but Anthony Albanese won't be asking for her resignation.
13: Annika Wells has apologised, she has paid back the money, has been paid as was appropriate.
12: Independent MP Peter George says the salmon industry has been allowed to conduct marketing within Tasmania's public schools after some students were given Tassal branded tea towels to take home for Mother's Day. Mr George, a vocal opponent of offshore salmon farming, has questioned why the Education Department has allowed it.
10: The industry has been making appearances at state schools around the state trying to convince children what great jobs and what a great future they've got in the salmon industry.
12: The Department for Education, Children and Young People has been contacted for comment. Incoming member for Huon, Claire Gladewright, says independence in the Legislative Council is crucial. Ms Gladewright was elected yesterday afternoon, taking the seat from fellow independent Dean Harris, who had hoped to retain it. She said her community-minded independence made her the right candidate for the job.
14: If you have a party politician in the upper house, they don't really have to do much work. They just can go along with whatever was said by their colleagues in the lower house. So it is important. The function of the Legislative Council is the House of Review.
12: Ms Gladewright will step down as Deputy Mayor of the Kingborough Council to take on the new role. Fresh warnings inflation could stay higher for longer. The cash rate could hit 5% by July and climb to 7% by Christmas. That's if tensions with Iran send global oil prices soaring past $200 a barrel. And one of the survivors of the Beaconsfield mine rockfall says he'd love to see the reopening of the mine. Brant Webb admitting he was devastated when it closed back in 2012, saying it had a major impact on the town. And he believes they hadn't yet hit the major gold deposits during his time at the site.
15: That's the mother lode is in the bottom of the J. So, yeah, so we don't know how far down the J we were, but we must have been a fair way down.
12: The state government also supportive of a restart, saying multiple government agencies are working with the owners as it progresses its restart feasibility study. And you can catch Ebony Ablett's full chat with Brant Webb in the latest iHeart Tassie episode on the station's website.
1: At Banjo's, they speak donut with three new exciting flavours, melty salted caramel, zesty lemon poppy and punchy coffee cream. Just $2 with a coffee. Banjo's, making donuts better.
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12: Sport news now, and Geelong coach Chris Scott says Rhys Stanley's keen to get back in the side to take on Collingwood tomorrow night. He's been named while Mitch Edwards is being managed.
16: Looking forward to getting him back into the team. And he's got different strengths to Mitch, but does sort of complement our other big guys with his athleticism.
12: More drama in the tennis world with stars threatening to boycott the French Open. It comes days after Jannik Sinner blasted the amount of prize money up for grabs, despite the total pot climbing to more than $100 million. Sinner now declaring he does not feel respected and will refuse to play if the prize money is not increased. And new technology has been introduced into two local footy competitions as Tasmanian umpires take part in an AFL trial aimed at improving match day environments and cracking down on umpire-related incidents. As part of the 12-month experiment, the umpires wore cameras throughout the 2026 season for both the NTFA and the SFL. Umpire Eleanor Bird says she hopes it will improve player behaviour and make it less intimidating for women and girls to get into umpiring. That's the latest in news and sport. I'm Judy Augustine.
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17: Your weather for Launceston today, overcast, light winds, a top of 16 degrees for your Friday. For Saturday, a sunny day, chance of some morning frost, a top of 21 degrees. And then into your Sunday, the good weather continues, sunny, chance of morning frost and a top of 19 degrees. For the northeast, overcast today, a top of 14 degrees for your Friday. For Saturday, a beautiful sunny day, top of 19. And then into your Sunday, a beautiful sunny day again, a top of 17 degrees. And for the East Coast, overcast today, 16 degrees. For your Saturday, clears up to a beautiful sunny day, top of 19. And then into your Sunday, partly cloudy, some light winds, and a top of 18 degrees. 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

0: Ed Sheeran and Cyril there. It's chilly for your afternoon. Hey, it's RB with you, taking you through your afternoon. All thanks to Dynamic Finance Brokers Tasmania, your partner in finance. I hope you're having a lovely Friday so far. And if you haven't had a chance to head over to Agfest yet, I hope you get a chance tomorrow. The boys are going to be out there and are having a blast, I bet. So make sure you head out and see Nick and Marcus. Go bother them because, you know, it's always fun to do that. Hey, up in the mix, some Lewis Capaldi.
1: Oh, you stay. Love, when everybody's
0: I have such a crush on that man's voice, plus Freya Ride. And more of your hottest hits on the way on Chilli.
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0: 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Hey, it's RB with you. Welcome to the 8th of May. My goodness, it's crazy to me. 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
11: In Carrick, works are causing some heavy delays on the Bass Highway near Oaks Road. On the West Tamar Highway, congestion is building in both directions right through Riverside. 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More traffic soon on Chile, home of the hottest tips.
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11: Good afternoon, I'm Judy Augustine. 32 cannabis plants have been seized by police after searches at properties in Elderslie and New Norfolk yesterday. Police say several hydroponic setups were discovered during the searches, along with the plants and three firearms. one of which is believed to have been stolen. A 48-year-old man faces a string of drug and firearm charges. A 60-year-old New Norfolk man was charged with cultivating cannabis and other drug offences. They'll both appear at the Hobart Magistrates Court at a later date. One of the so-called ISIS brides who arrived from Syria last night has fronted a Sydney court this afternoon. A 32-year-old woman has been refused bail after being charged with terror offences. If convicted, she could face decades in jail. The Northern Territory government has announced a child protection system review will be undertaken following the death of Kumanjai Little Baby. The review will include investigations into the Culture and Resources Department in the wake of the five-year-old's murder. It comes after three Child Protection Department staffers were stood down earlier this week. Greyhound racing in Tasmania will come to an end even if the government's parliamentary push to phase it out does not pass. Premier Jeremy Rockliffe said the state government would cease funding and support for the industry in 2029.
12: What the Racing Integrity Commissioner has clearly said is that we need legislation to be able to support participants in the transition and to ensure the highest possible animal welfare standards. So that's why this legislation is critical.
11: Measles cases are surging in Australia. The disease was effectively eliminated here in 2014, but has made a comeback due to a decline in vaccinations and outbreaks overseas. 105 cases have been reported this year. And Kingborough's Deputy Mayor Claire Gladewright says she's excited to get to work as the new member for Huon. Ms Gladewright officially won the seat of Huon yesterday afternoon, defeating incumbent Dean Harris, who's held the seat since 2022. She said there were many issues the region was concerned about.
13: Affordable housing was a big thing that was coming up, and it was great to speak to so many people in the tiny house community who were wanting to live in a tiny house but were having difficulties.
11: Ms Gladewright said the health of waterways was another big issue for the region.
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11: Sport news now, and Collingwood's Scott Pendlebury will equal the VFL AFL games record tomorrow, marking match 432 when the side takes on Geelong. Cats coach Chris Scott says you can see how Pendles makes his teammates better.
14: I rate and respect him so highly for a number of reasons, but right up towards the top of that list would be just the way he's been able to help others within the team. He's just been such a good organiser of that team.
11: Matilda's rising star Jada Wyman has decided to pause her football career after sustaining a knee injury. Her breakout season and Asian Cup hopes ended by a freak fall in training back in March. She's now broken her silence, requesting a release from her contract with Swiss club AEK Stockholm. And the top tennis players are threatening to boycott the French Open if prize money isn't increased. Jannik Sinner and Aryna Sabalenka calling for a 22% share of revenue, not the less than 15% currently on offer. The Grand Slam starts on May 19. That's the latest in news and sport. I'm Judy Augustine.
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15: Starting off in Kings Meadows, delays are heavy both ways right through Hobart Road. On the East Tamar Highway, there's some slow congestion building in both directions right through Lord Charles Street. Aw, running late were you? That's no excuse. When you're driving in a school zone, follow signs, slow down and prepare to stop at crossings. Grow up, there's no excuse in a school zone. If you spot any traffic issues, give us a call on 6331 5901. More traffic soon on Chilli, home of the hottest hits.
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0: Your weather for Launceston today, overcast, light winds, a top of 16 degrees for your Friday. For Saturday, a sunny day, chance of some morning frost, a top of 21 degrees. And then into your Sunday, the good weather continues, sunny, chance of morning frost and a top of 19 degrees. For the northeast, overcast today, a top of 14 degrees for your Friday. For Saturday, a beautiful sunny day, top of 19. And then into your Sunday, a beautiful sunny day again, a top of 17 degrees. And for the east coast, overcast today, 16 degrees. For your Saturday, clears up to a beautiful sunny day, top of 19. And then into your Sunday, partly cloudy, some light winds, and a top of 18 degrees. Stay connected with your community at chillifm.com.au.
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0: Miley Cyrus, it's chilly for your afternoon. Hey, it's RB with you, taking you through your Friday, the 8th of May. Thanks to Dynamic Finance Brokers Tasmania, because your next move matters. Now, Harry Styles this morning released his brand new music video for his song Dance No More. If you haven't heard it, this is what it is. It's pretty groovy, quite honestly, but my goodness, if you haven't seen any of the shorts, any of the previews of this music video, I just want to prepare you because this is Harry Styles we're talking about here. So he waltzes into what looks to be a high school gym and he's holding a microphone in his hand. He walks along and then he just drags his tongue over the microphone. Yep, he licks the mic. And I have to say, as a woman, that affected me. I'm not going to lie. But the thing is, if any other man did that, I would get the ick instantly. Not Harry Styles. Oh, Harry, you can do no wrong. So make sure that you head over to YouTube or Google it, whatever you like, and check out the Dance No More music video. It's actually a great video. We're going to get back into your hottest hits next. Got Kid Laroi on the way, Ella Langley, Blessed Union of Souls. You're on Chilli.
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0: 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RB with you. National Burger Day is coming. Nick and Marcus want you to build the ultimate burger. This sounds like an absolute dream challenge. Beef, chicken, veggie, super spicy, ridiculously messy. 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That's four burger meals, one a week, each with a banging burger, crispy fries and a soft drink. I'm getting hungry now, are you? 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The National Burger Day burger build off thanks to Hello Georgie, 95 George Street, only with Nick and Marcus for breakfast on Chilli. Really looking forward to that. Somba's on the way. New music potential, Guy Sebastian. I'm gonna get it. And more of your hottest hits on Chilli.
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2: Over the past couple of weeks, I've been asking you the same question.
3: Yes, you have.
2: When the pyramids finally got built, did the Egyptians party?
3: People aren't getting back to my emails, and if they are, they're like asking me, hey, that's cool, we might have someone who can talk to you. So when I feed them the question, they ghost me.
2: Interesting. I've got a phone number here. I might punch it in now.
4: Oh, hi. I'm the president of the Ancient Egypt Society of Western Australia.
2: That is perfect. When all the pyramids in Egypt were built, do you think there would have been a big party?
4: I think that the modern concept of a party is something that's being imposed here upon an ancient civilization. Sure, they knew how to celebrate. They had beer and things like that.
2: They did it different back in the day.
4: They may have done it differently in some ways, yes.
2: Marcus, you know what I think she meant.
3: Mm.
2: I think they partied. I reckon they partied. Conclusion.
3: I nodded off there for a second.
1: Your breakfast with benefits. You're welcome. Nick and Marcus for breakfast on Chilli. Thanks to Country Club Tasmania, Country Club Avenue, Prospect Vale.
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14: Works are still causing some slow delays both ways on the Bass Highway in Carrick between Oaks Road and Bishop's Burns Road. On the West Tamar Highway, the slow run in patches right through Beside. 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More traffic soon on Chilli, home of the hottest hits.

0: It's chilly for your afternoon. RB here, and that wraps it up for me. Thanks for hanging out for the last couple of hours. It's always fun, and it's going to be a massive day again tomorrow out at AgFest. 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The boys will be taking us through some fun tomorrow because they're going to have an absolute blast, as they do every single time they get out there. So make sure you go down and say hi if you're out and about tomorrow at AgFest. But we'll catch you there if we can. Will and Woody are in next to drive you home. And I hope you have a wonderful weekend. I'll catch you next week. Bye for now.
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12: Good afternoon, I'm Judy Augustine. Two so-called ISIS brides have faced court in Melbourne on slavery offences. The mother and daughter, aged 53 and 31, are part of a group of 13 women and children who arrived in Australia last night after living in a Syrian camp. The pair will spend the weekend in custody before their next bail application is heard on Monday. Another has fronted Sydney court this afternoon. The 32-year-old refused bail after being charged with terror offences. A 48-year-old man and a 60-year-old man are facing a string of charges after police searches in the state's south uncovered 32 cannabis plants. Police allege the plants, along with hydroponic setups and firearms, were found at properties in Elderslie and New Norfolk yesterday. They say one of the firearms is stolen. The two will appear in court at a later date. The writing is on the wall for greyhound racing in Tasmania, regardless of whether the government's legislation to phase it out passes or not. That's the message from Premier Jeremy Rockcliffe, who says the industry should expect to be cut off from the millions of dollars it usually receives from the government.
2: There will be no more funding for greyhound racing from the Tasmanian government beyond 2029.
12: There's a desperate hunt underway to find the passengers who disembarked from a cruise liner hit by the hantavirus and who they've been in contact with. Four Aussies are still on board the ship and are set to disembark in the Canary Islands this weekend. Three people have died, three are confirmed to have the virus, and there are another five suspected cases. Incoming member for Huon, Claire Gladewright, says independence in the Legislative Council is crucial. Ms. Gladewright was elected yesterday afternoon, taking the seat from fellow independent Dean Harris, who had hoped to retain it. She said her community-minded independence made her the right candidate for the job.
13: If you have a party politician in the upper house, they don't really have to do much work. They just can go along with whatever was said by their colleagues in the lower house. So it is important. The function of the Legislative Council is the House of Review.
12: Ms. Gladewright will step down as Deputy Mayor of the Kingborough Council to take on the new role. And even though many are struggling to make ends meet, it seems spoiling mum this Mother's Day is still a high priority. Last year, there was a spike of more than 10% on dining out, while jewellery, chocolates and flower sales also increased. And this year, that trend is expected to continue.
1: 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Now.
12: Sport news now, and Geelong coach Chris Scott says Rhys Stanley's keen to get back in the side to take on Collingwood tomorrow night. He's been named while Mitch Edwards is being managed.
14: Looking forward to getting him back into the team. And he's got different strengths to Mitch, but does sort of complement our other big guys with his athleticism.
12: And more drama in the tennis world, with stars threatening to boycott the French Open. It comes days after Jannik Sinner blasted the amount of prize money up for grabs, despite the total pot climbing to more than $100 million. Sinner now declaring he does not feel respected and will refuse to play if the prize money is not increased. That's the latest in news and sport. I'm Judy Augustine.
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15: Works are still causing some slow delays both ways on the Bass Highway in Carrick between Oaks Road and Bishops Burns Road. On the West Tamar Highway, it's a slow run in patches right through Riverside. Ah, running late were you? That's no excuse. When you're driving in a school zone, follow signs, slow down and prepare to stop at crossings. Grow up, there's no excuse in a school zone. If you spot any traffic issues, give us a call on 6331 5901. More traffic soon on Chilli, home of the hottest hits.
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16: It is getting to a low of 10 overnight in Lonnie tonight for tomorrow. Mostly cloudy and 24. Scottsdale tomorrow, mostly cloudy and 21. For St Helens tonight, dropping to 12 degrees with a clearing shower on the way tomorrow.

0: Happy Friday, everyone. Hope you're having a wonderful drive home to Smallsy, who was just on before us.
1: Yeah.
0: We heard you, mate. We heard you throw down with Can You Hear It? And we'll take up the challenge, mate. Yeah. I think it needs to, it's got to be a little bit of a double. I mean, we should really just have had you on for this conversation. This feels like a kind of in World War One, sending each other telegrams here.
1: I like ships in the night, though. You know what I mean? We're all business. We're just heads down
0: so
1: in the office.
0: So if you missed it, at about 3:55 this afternoon, just before our show started, he said, guys, I want to play Can You Hear It? Because we all know if you get 16, you get the record, you win 10 grand. He said, I'll take $10,000 out of your budget. But I think it needs to be, he's got to put something on the line there as well, doesn't he?
1: I agree. We will come up with
0: You're not just
1: going
0: to get a free shot at 10 grand.
1: We will come up with the term, Smallsy. I also think there's some kind of issue in you winning money on our station. I think that breaks a code or something. So I reckon we come up with terms as to what you get. And we'll even say, if you get over 10 cans, you win.
0: No.
1: He won't get 10, mate.
0: He said he wants the record, mate.
1: The terms I'm saying, like, Smallsy's doing a show nude or we're doing a show nude. Do you know what I mean? Like, our terms. If you're on our turf. I'm not saying that's the idea. I'm just throwing things around. Can you hear
0: it? It almost needs to be nude show together, all three of us in a room. It almost have to be.
1: But hang on. Well, why would we all be nude?
0: Everyone wins. And there's no losers.
1: All right, well, we'll get Smallsy on.
0: That's just good gear.
1: We'll get Smallsy on next week.
0: Joe, nobody wants that. Well, you're kidding me. That's great.
2: Put money on the fact that nobody wants that.
0: Is that right?
1: Six sales, guys.
0: Is that right?
2: Especially your production
0: Well,
2: starter.
0: I want it. Start there. There's
1: Come
0: one.
1: Come on, be close.
0: Give us a call. If not you, Smallsy, we're not ready for it. For everyone else, it's Can You Hear It? Up next, Will and Woody.
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0: Good afternoon, everyone. It's Will and Woody. Hope you're having a wonderful drive home. Hey, let's get into Can You Hear It, shall we?
1: I'm going to serve a soft drink. Can you hear it? It's a beer.
2: Does he know? Oh, the weekend is here, Australia. It feels good. Beer or soft drink, based on the sound of the can opening. Kelly, $10,000 is yours if you get 16 in a row. Are you ready to go?
1: I'm ready.
2: Let's go. Here we go.
1: I'd say that's beer.
2: Yeah, Kel.
0: Nice, Kelly.
2: You're away. You're away, Kel. Let's just go straight into can two, Kelly. Here we go.
1: Is it soft drink?
2: Yes, it is, Kelly.
0: Yes, Kelly. Good
2: yes,
0: for you. Two from two there.
2: How much do you play this in the car, Kel?
1: All the time.
2: All the time. And do you go pretty well, generally speaking?
1: So.
0: I feel like she's hustling honest. Us. She feels like a real... She's got that... confidence
2: and the tone
0: strong players
1: making
0: have.
1: Making you thirsty.
0: Making you thirsty.
2: It is the weekend. It is the
0: Here
2: weekend.
0: Here we go, Kel. Three.
1: Oh. Is that soft drink?
0: Kelly.
2: Kelly!
0: Kelly's on one.
2: Kelly.
0: Kelly's on one.
2: What do you do with yourself, Kel?
1: Oh, I'm a pathology courier.
0: Wow.
2: So do you transport blood?
1: Oh, anything that comes from your body, I pick up.
2: Oh, whoa. What's the coolest thing? What's the coolest part of a body you've had in your van?
1: Oh, probably some boobs or something.
2: Cool. Righto, Cam.
0: No one saw that coming.
1: Oh, soft drink?
0: Yes, Kel.
2: Kelly.
0: Say on, Kel, if a police officer, you know what you're picking up from the pathology clinic when you go and get it.
1: Oh, yeah, most of the time,
0: I tell
1: yeah.
0: you. So if a police officer pulls you over and he's like, what have you got in the back there, ma'am? You'd be like...
1: Yeah, I'll just tell him the truth.
0: Wow. So, but you'd have to say to him, like, oh, two cups of poo, set of boobs. Like, you'd sound like a serial killer.
1: Yep, probably.
0: That's crazy.
2: Well, she's got pathology on the side of her van, though.
0: Yeah,
2: so,
0: but if
2: know.
0: I was a serial killer, I'd obviously masquerade as a pathology courier, wouldn't I? That's just smart footy.
2: That is smart footy if you're a serial killer. All right, Kelly, let's go to can five.
1: Yep. Oh, I'd say soft drink.
0: Kel.
2: Sorry, Kel.
1: Damn it.
2: Sorry, Kel. You get those boobs where they need to go. And
0: Kelly, a weird thing to say, Kelly.
2: That's what she said before.
0: Thank you so much for the ride, though, Kel. You can have yourself a $100 Funday Sweets voucher. Funday Natural Sweets, no sugar added and jam-packed with gut-loving prebiotic fiber, 100% tasty. That was an incredible chat. I've never spoken to a pathology courier before.
2: It was cool, wasn't it?
0: Sarah, have you got a cool job?
3: I do individual support work.
2: Awesome, Sarah. Yeah, okay. Really great. Yeah. Okay, yeah. Let's go to can one.
3: I feel like, oh, God, soft drink?
2: Sorry, Sarah.
0: Nice to meet you there, Sarah.
2: First one's always hard. Let's go to Harvey
0: I've got
2: here.
0: I've got to give Sarah something now,
2: don't I? Not too late.
0: Sarah,
2: too late.
0: You can have a Mingle Seasoning prize pack. Try Mingle Mexican all-natural Aussie-made at your supermarket for you, Sarah.
2: Beautiful.
0: Well, we can't give someone a, you know, $100 Funday voucher for the boob comment and then not give the individual support work or something.
2: I agree.
0: Know? It just doesn't feel fair.
2: We've righted the wrong there, I reckon.
0: Harvey. Yeah.
2: How are you, mate?
4: I am good, mate. How are you doing today?
2: Beautifully. Oh, Harvey, I love your level. It's just great. You ready to hear some cans?
4: Yes, I am. Go ahead, mate. Let's go for the Friday.
0: Oh, wow. All right.
4: Beer?
0: Oh, Harvey, bad luck.
2: Where are you going, Harvey?
0: Wow,
2: where are you off to? I want to keep talking to Harvey.
4: I'm going to the phone again, picking up my...
0: And the faders never come down quicker.
2: Give me Harvey back.
0: No.
2: Let's do a whole spot with Harvey. No, I want the life of Harvey.
0: He's not.
2: Where did he go?
0: He's gone, mate. He's never coming back. It's Will and Woody here.

0: It's Will and Woody. David Attenborough's birthday. 100th birthday.
1: Wow.
0: If you do a great David Attenborough, actually, maybe give us a call because we're looking for one of them if you do a great David Attenborough. Right now, though, Woods, I've been asked to do a spot today, follow-up from yesterday. I made a comment about the fact that I thought that Rihanna and ASAP Rocky were one of my favourite celebrity couples.
2: So it was a bit of an offhand comment. You did just kind of... It wasn't like the focus of the spot, but then Mark the Man Daniel, as soon as we went to the song, was like, would love to hear about your favourite celebrity couples.
0: Yeah, and as Mark the Man Daniel so often does, he asks the question, he asks the right questions, doesn't he?
2: And I mean, my ears pricked. I was like, you're right, I would love to hear a list of your favourite celebrity couples.
0: And for some reason, everyone found that really funny. And I naturally took that as an insult. And I don't know why you found it funny.
2: Well, this is not generally either. Your field. You like meditation and... academia.
0: Yeah, that's true.
2: And mythology. Like, it's strange that you would be passionate about celebrity couples, but you've really doubled down here. And I heard you talking to our EP Joe before.
0: Yeah.
2: And you were saying you've got too many. She was saying, can you reduce your list?
0: There's a lot.
2: How many did you have? You want to do a top 50.
0: Well, there's a few. Like, it's funny because I started with, like, you know, couples that... Yeah. No, I'm not just kidding.
2: I agree with Tommy.
0: I don't want to hear. I will not be rushed.
2: No, no one wants to hear.
0: I will not be rushed.
2: No one wants to hear.
0: I will not be
2: made.
0: Puppeteered by losers. I'm not going to come on here and do this your way. I'm going to do it my way. All right? Like, if you want my celebrity couples, I've written them down here.
2: Hey, mate. Tell us how you did it.
0: And I'm going to go through them.
2: Oh, Will, how did you come up with it?
0: Thank you very much. So when I started thinking, why are they my favourite?
2: Yeah.
0: One of the things that came up for me, and I think this is why the ASAP Rocky... Rihanna thing was so big for me, was that they're the sort of celebrity couple that you look at and you think, oh, geez, if they broke up, you'd start to think to yourself, love's dead.
2: Because they seem
0: no
2: so
0: one's
2: going to
0: make it through. Yeah.
2: They seem so perfect together.
0: If ASAP Rocky and Rihanna can't get through, then, you know, who can, Woods?
2: What chance do any of us have?
0: Yep, I agree. Exactly. And then your heart gets broken when, like, you know, Nicole and Keith break up, for example, because that's just, it's tragedy. And they're one of those couples that you look at and you go, geez. And, you know, we all know what happened with Beyonce and Jay-Z. Obviously, there's, you know, a whole saga there.
2: What happened there?
0: Well, you know, the incident in the elevator with Jay-Z. And,
2: unconfirmed.
0: You know, no, there's footage of that.
2: But
0: what that might have been alluding to, that breaks your heart. I mean, they're still together, but if they broke up, is love dead?
2: True.
0: I think in terms of my couples who, if they broke up, would you say love is dead?
2: Hey, sorry. Hang on a second. Is this like a list towards the list? Or can we
0: probably
2: just do your favourite?
0: No, there's too
2: How
0: many.
2: How many lists do we have?
0: There's too many.
2: So what are we doing?
0: Well, I'm trying to... there's just a lot here.
2: Okay.
0: So look, in terms of couples that broke up, if they broke up, would I say that love is dead?
2: Uh-huh. Yeah.
0: Okay. This is the sub-category today.
2: Oh, Jesus Christ. It's commercial radio.
0: Number one for me.
2: Yep.
0: Or I'd say number three.
2: Yeah.
0: Sam Wood and Snezana.
2: Oh, yeah. It's beautiful because they came out of The Bachelor. Do you know what I mean? Like, we saw the journey. And it's also, it's one of the bastions of hope for The Bachelor. You know, obviously, we've got Matty J and Laura Byrne as well.
0: Yes.
2: They're still kicking along beautifully.
0: Yeah. Of course.
2: The show lives on.
0: And we love them.
2: Love them.
0: But, you know, they're kind of the OG.
2: I didn't make your list.
0: No, they left the network. okay. Who else we got here?
2: Who's number two? Bloody hell.
0: Couples that, if they broke up.
2: Yes, mate. I know them. Yes.
0: Okay, this is quite a serious one. That was a little bit of a joke one. This is a bit of a serious one.
2: Whoa. Why is that a joke?
0: Well, you know, like, you know, there's some big hot ticket items.
2: Okay, go on.
0: Big one for me. This is a big one for me. George and Amal. Clooney.
2: Oh, yeah. In Lake Como. You love that.
0: They break up. Love's dead. Like, they're just so... And he's got...

0: married like a human rights lawyer. She looks like a beautiful person. You know, he didn't necessarily marry for Hollywood. Filthy rich. Beautifully rich.
1: Filthy rich.
0: Gorgeously
1: just with
0: rich.
1: The Nescafe stuff. He's rolling in it.
0: Just the cash.
1: Yeah.
0: Cash.
1: Yeah.
0: And I love cash. I love them.
1: Amal probably kills it too in the law game. Do you know what I mean? Money wise. Or is she pro bono? She's not doing pro bono.
0: Wouldn't have thought. No, she's. And then right up there with those two.
1: Yeah.
0: In this first tier.
1: Yeah.
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0: Will and Woody. Right now, though, Woods, I've got a $100 Funday Sweets voucher to give away to the person who does the best David Attenborough.
1: And now the snakes are on the alert. This is the best feeding opportunity they will get all year.
0: So if you've got a great David Attenborough, love to give you the $100 Funday Sweets voucher. It's his 100th birthday today. That's why we're talking about the big fella.
2: Well done.
0: Which is awesome.
2: Or is he still doing his thing?
0: Yeah, he did one last year. I don't know how often they get him in the field.
2: Just get him in the studio, get him in the booth. We need your voice on this footage. And that's fair enough.
0: Because I think, he's 100. I think he's still remarkably mobile for someone that age, to be honest. But, I think if they're worried, if they put him in the desert, he might blow away.
2: Boy,
0: he looks frail.
2: Yeah, he's 100 years old.
0: I did see a doco with him recently on the Great Barrier Reef, and it was really cool because they had all this footage of when he did his original documentary on the Barrier Reef, which was in, the 50s. They had the footage, and I think he was the first person to take underwater footage at the Barrier Reef. So they showed all this footage of him looking amazing, by the way.
2: I mean, young Attenborough is hot.
0: He was hot then.
2: And I think he held the hotness until at least the 70s.
0: So cool to see I think that's why people often talk about why people live for so long.
2: Yeah.
0: If you find something that you're that passionate about, almost like something in your brain that's like, got to stay here because that's the most satisfying thing in the world for me.
2: TV career.
1: This is a horned lizard and very beautiful too. This particular species is called the regal horned lizard because it has this splendid crown of spikes at the back of his neck.
0: You know a bit about regal horns, Woods?
2: I do. And even if that's absolute BS, because I often hear David and I just go even if you are just tugging my leg, I'm just believing you. Do you know what I mean?
0: You're into it. As soon as he starts talking about
2: is
0: you're
2: like... Is he making it up? Is he ad-libbing? Do you know what I mean? The bear comes out of this cave in May every year. And you're like, yeah, I believe him. I don't know if you've been there all year, but and the reason the bear is here is because it's looking for his child. And you go, I don't know how you'd know that. But yeah, I'm buying it, man.
0: He's obviously getting... Because this is the other thing as well. I don't know about you. When I'm watching nature documentaries, I feel as if the person who's talking is kind of omniscient, know all this stuff, but really they're getting fed information by people that have been watching the bears for a long time.
2: Or making it up. The bird is trying to mate with the female now. Is it? It's just dancing. Anyway, someone in the studio, I got some David Attenborough facts.
0: I don't think that's fair.
2: David Attenborough facts. He's got the record-breaking Instagram growth. When he joined Insta in 2020, he broke the record for fastest time to reach 1 million followers. Did it in 5 hours.
3: Whoa.
0: Strong.
2: 5 hours, Will. Whoa. Great numbers. He's been knighted not once, twice. I don't know.
0: He's been knighted twice. That's
2: been
0: awesome.
2: Knighted twice. 8 BAFTAs. But Annalise, you're the resident actress in the team. Before we open up to everyone else, if you want to give us your best David Attenborough impersonation, some fun day lollies for the best one, Annalise, give us your Davey.
4: Great. In the wild, I see Will and Woody in the studio. And they are about to go on air.
2: What's with the breathing? What's with the...
4: I just heard him then. He did breaths. I didn't do that earlier, but
0: that's
4: I heard him
0: acting.
4: Quite breathy.
0: That's how you... And untrained.
2: Yeah,
0: didn't
2: it's
0: hear
2: it. It's the subtlety.
0: Untrained,
2: the
0: didn't subtlety. Hear the breath.
2: Let me hear David again. Let me hear real David.
1: The crabs make a dash for it, risking life and limb to graze on these seaweed pastures.
0: Doesn't breathe. Doesn't breathe.
4: He was really breathy before.
0: Annalise doesn't get the lollies, you might. William, you're first up. You do a good David Attenborough on his 100th birthday.
5: Really, this nature is just beautiful.
2: William, we've just seen a huge tarantula enter the room. Describe what's going on, William. Sorry, mate.
6: What was the question? Oh, God, I put you on the spot.
2: Oh, God. He's
0: 9 years old.
2: There's a wolf, and they're hunting as a pack, just as David said before. Go for it.
5: Really, the wolves are just hunting in packs. Isn't it great how they bond?
0: Oh, good for you, William. Well done, mate.
2: Sorry to put you on the spot, mate. Well done.
0: William, you can have yourself a $100 Funday Sweets voucher. Yeah. That's for you, mate. Great work. Great David Attenborough. It's his 100th birthday. We're celebrating the big fella. Spence.
7: Boys, how are we?
2: Okay, that's your real voice, I hope. Give us your David Attenborough.
7: Out there in the woods is the gazelle.
3: hiding with the lion. And as he hides up the mountain, he knows he's in grave danger.
0: Not bad.
6: Oh, I liked grave not danger. Bad. I liked grave danger.
0: Spence in the lead. It's definitely the lingo. I think what we're discovering is that no one knows anything about wildlife. the gazelle in the woods is on the way up the mountain.
6: It was hiding with a lion.
0: It's hard to come up with, isn't it?
6: It is. It is.
0: Well, we don't.
6: David makes it up.
0: Does David got a wife? Do we know? Is she still alive, Annalise?
6: Not in my research.
0: Make use of yourself in here.
8: Oh, God, I just Googled David Attenborough Young, not David Attenborough wife.
0: Oh, is that because we were saying he was sexy before?
6: And he is, isn't he?
0: He
6: is. Does he have a wife?
8: He has a wife, yes.
0: He does. And she's still alive too? Away. Oh, so she's also passed away.
8: Yeah, 1997.
0: Oh, a while ago. Yeah. So single for 29 years.
6: Well, we're not sure. Let's go to Jay here. Jay.
0: Surely he's married to nature. You know what I mean? Like, I feel like it'd be hard to get in David's pants because he'd just be, you know, the other woman in the relationship is the wildlife.
6: Someone told me that bras and panties get thrown on the stage when he goes and does speaking to us.
0: Really?
6: Someone told me that. Oh, yeah. Oh, David Attenborough. Jay, I'm pretty sure it was David Attenborough. Jay, you can do a good David Attenborough as well.
9: Yes, I can.
6: Far away, my friend.
3: These two very strange species of animals are called the Wild and the Woody.
0: Oh, no, like,
3: one likes to ride bicycles and one doesn't. One wears Lycra and one likes to aim his car at one in Lycra.
0: Jay.
6: Oh, Jay, great.
0: Very good. Wow, brought it back to the show as well.
6: Great description of the two of us.
0: I don't mow down cyclists, just want to make that clear. But, you know, that is. Jay was very good there.
6: Yeah, give him the lollies as well, mate. Give him the lollies.
0: Jay, you can have the lollies, mate. $100 Funday sweets voucher for you. We're going to finish on Michelle. Michelle.
10: Hey, boys. How are you?
0: How are you?
10: Good. So I heard him this morning thanking everyone for the emails and letters that he got for his 100th birthday. So I'm going to give him my best shot.
0: Okay. All right. Get in there, Michelle.
10: Thank you all so much. Although I cannot get in touch with every one of you, I'm deeply, deeply touched. I so appreciate it. Thank you from my heart.
6: You've seen a giraffe. You've seen a lion attacking a giraffe. Describe it, David.
10: Oh, my God, there's this amazing giraffe. And this lion is coming after him right now. What do we see, guys? Have a look at this. This is amazing.
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21: In town, delays are heavy city-bound on Bathurst Street from the Midland Highway through to Frederick Street. On the Bass Highway, outbound delays are building through Carrick and then again right through Hagley. Walk or run 10,000 steps a day this May to help make hospitals a happier place to see kids. 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If you spot any traffic issues, give us a call on 6331 5901. More traffic soon on Chilli, home of the hottest hits.
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1: Hi, I'm Sally Pearson. The Sky Blues have hit the training paddock ahead of State of Origin Game 2 next week. The Maroons are enjoying a day off before their fan day in Hervey Bay tomorrow. Young Aussie tennis star Talia Gibson is back in action at the Italian Open tonight. She takes on Deanna Schneider in the second round. And the A-League Women's semi-final continue this weekend to decide who will play off in the grand final. Melbourne City and Melbourne Victory do battle again tomorrow before Wellington Phoenix take on Brisbane Roar on Sunday.
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0: Bill and Woody, Woods quickly becoming one of our favourite bits. It's a social media trend. Basically, you get to say something honest to someone and you remind them immediately afterwards, before they react, that we listen and we don't judge.
1: And we've got to try really hard to listen. I reckon you cross that line a little bit, mate. You dip into...
0: Well, you told me your whole family had worms.
1: Don't bring up my listen, we don't judge.
0: That was tough.
1: We don't judge.
0: Yeah, no, I don't think I judged all that much, but I found it very funny.
1: I think it's clear, by the way. I'm addicted to the worming chocolate, but listen, we don't judge.
0: It's delicious.
1: It's delicious, the worming chocolate.
0: Okay, so I think that you and I, as, you know, guys that are in their mid-30s, we find it hard to...
1: Late 30s, mate. You're getting there.
0: I'm 36. Speak for yourself. That's a mid for me.
1: Oh, because I'm 37.
0: You are.
1: So I am.
0: You're a year older.
1: Yeah.
0: So I think you and I are in this really awkward spot, aesthetically, where we either choose to go the Gaz man.
1: Oh, no, we're not there yet.
0: We're not there yet, but we've got to, start thinking about it. Are we going the tucked in polo?
1: No.
0: Or,
1: mate,
0: some of my friends, they've done it. Yeah, they're in their country roads.
1: But they're in their 9 to 5. We still get to roll into a radio studio.
0: It's arguably
1: studio,
0: a bit of a curse for us as well. We've got to dress casually and, you know, casual chic for the cameras, which is tough. Because we're either going a country road or we take ourselves out, go and buy ourselves something which is relatively trendy for the kids. But then there are things that, you and I are trying, Sexy Das, our digital guy, can't be rocking up wearing, he's got the Etnies on. I mean, I was wearing them in year 5.
1: No, I know.
0: But
1: we should have held on to them.
0: They're back in a big way.
1: Yeah.
0: Osiris. Are they the Osirises? That's what I used to wear, Osiris. Or Globes. What are they? No, turn your mic on, Darcy. You can turn your shoe on, but you can't turn your mic on.
2: I don't know how to use this thing, do I?
0: Yeah, there you go.
1: There you go.
0: What are they? What are your shoes?
2: They're Osirises.
0: Yeah, Osirises. Right. Yeah, I used to wear them in 5.
1: They're back.
0: So I saw that and I was like,
1: a diesel hat on the other day.
0: Yeah, he's wearing all this gear that you and I used to wear when we were 14. Or younger than that. He's wearing a Wu-Tang shirt. Anyway, so that's all coming back. But you and I can't dive back into that era. But occasionally, I think it's important that we try. So, because I was thinking about this the other day, right? So recently, I had to do a summer shop. I do two shops a year. I do a winter shop and I do a summer shop.
1: Oh, sorry. It's clothes for summer.
0: Yes.
1: Yeah.
0: So I went out, did my summer shop.
1: Yeah.
0: I bought 2 pairs of shorts. Thing is, with the short game, a year ago, you and I probably wore tighter, shorter shorts.
1: I'm still hanging on. I won't show you my shorts that I'm currently wearing.
0: No. I know, because this is what I want to talk about.
1: Yeah.
0: But then recently, the fashion's really moved into a...
1: Shorts are getting longer.
0: They're wider and longer.
1: Yeah.
0: Shorts are wider and longer. And again, that's the call for us. Do we go the country roads, keep the navy blue shorties on that you could probably play tennis in, go for a bomb off the Portsea Pier in?
1: Sure.
0: Or do we go, keep up with the kids?
1: Yeah.
0: Now, you and I have both made the call to keep up with the kids.
1: Yep,
0: I've gone for the Rafael Nadal 3/4 short jean, sort of vibe.
1: My longest shorts I've ever bought.
0: Yes.
1: Felt very dorky in the store.
0: Yeah, and I saw them on you and I was like, wow, Woods, good for you.
1: Well, good for you. Hey, I'm not, I'm listening, but don't judge me for listening. We listen,
0: No, you listen, don't judge.
1: I'm the one being judged now for my shorts. That's just flipped onto me. It's supposed to be about you.
0: No, it's about you, so just listen.
1: That's not how it works.
0: It is. Yeah, you listen, you don't judge. So I saw that you bought the shorts.
1: Yeah.
0: The 3/4 denims, and they look good.
1: Except apparently
0: you've still got your slip-on Vans, which I think is a problem, but you've got your three...
1: I want to get rid of shoelaces. But you put my phone...
0: Well, this is what I was going to bring up with you. So you've got the 3/4 denim shorts. Yeah. Now, they're...
1: The worker's shorts.
0: The work short. It's trendy. A workwear thing. It's a trendy thing at the moment.
1: All the kids are wearing
0: shorts and pants have got a loop for your hammer and, your tool belt and whatever else.
1: Yeah.
0: Now, the thing is, you don't use them.
1: I didn't know that.
0: That's just an aesthetic.
1: I didn't know
0: now,
1: that.
0: Now, what I have noticed you doing...
1: Yes.
0: And again, listen, we don't judge.
1: Yeah.
0: You can't put your phone in that long. You can't put your phone in that long Truman pocket.
1: It's made for it.
0: I need to pull you up on it. I've seen it there a few times.
1: It's more comfortable. I put my phone in there so much now that it's got a mark there from the phone being pressed.
0: Check with Dust. Dust, you don't put your phone in that pocket, do you?
2: No way.
0: Yeah.
1: How do you sit down when you're driving? It's too tight on your thigh.
2: Yeah, okay, I do get that.
1: Boom.
2: But you just take it out of your pocket.
1: Yeah, good point.
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16: Good evening, I'm Judy Augustine. Two so-called ISIS brides will spend the weekend behind bars after facing court in Melbourne. The mother and her adult daughter were arrested at the airport overnight after flying in from Syria, with the pair expected to apply for bail on Monday. AFP Assistant Commissioner Stephen Nutt says they face a string of charges.
17: Crimes against humanity, enslavement. Crimes against humanity, use a slave. Crimes against humanity, engage in slave trading. These offences each carry a maximum penalty of 25 years imprisonment.
16: 32 cannabis plants have been seized by police after searches at properties in Elderslie and New Norfolk yesterday. Police say several hydroponic setups were discovered during the searches, along with plants and three firearms, one of which is believed to have been stolen. A 48-year-old man faces a raft of drug and firearms charges, while a 60-year-old New Norfolk man was charged with cultivating cannabis and other drug offences. They'll both appear at the Hobart Magistrates Court at a later date. Greyhound racing in Tasmania will come to an end, even if the government's parliamentary push to phase it out does not pass. Premier Jeremy Rockcliffe said the state government would cease funding and support for the industry in 2029.
18: What the Racing Integrity Commissioner has clearly said is that we need legislation to be able to support participants in the transition and to ensure the highest possible animal welfare standards. So that's why this legislation is critical.
16: Meanwhile, the election of Claire Gladewright to the seat of Huon means a definite vote in favour of the ban.
19: From day one, I have supported the end of the greyhound industry. I believe it's cruel and I believe it's fiscally irresponsible.
16: Measles cases are surging in Australia. The disease was effectively eliminated here in 2014, but has made a comeback due to a decline in vaccinations and outbreaks overseas. 105 cases have been reported this year. And one of the survivors of the Beaconsfield mine, Rockfall, says he'd love to see the reopening of the mine. Brant Webb admitting he was devastated when it closed back in 2012, saying it had a major impact on the town, and he believes they hadn't yet hit the major gold deposits during his time at the site.
20: That's the mother lode is in the bottom of the J. So, yeah, so we don't know how far down the J we were, but we must have been a fair way down.
16: The state government also supportive of a restart, saying multiple government agencies are working with the owners as it progresses its restart feasibility study. And you can catch Ebony Ablett's full chat with Brant Webb in the latest iHeart Tassie episode on the station's website.
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16: Sport news now, and the Western Bulldogs have swung four changes for tonight's clash with the Power in Adelaide. Defender Connor Bedarek is back from injury, with Cooper Hines, Oscar Baker and Lockie Smith also recalled. Coach Luke Beveridge says they know Port poses a threat.
21: You know, they almost beat Hawthorn, beat Geelong quite emphatically, really, when you think about the discipline in their game and how hard they're working for each other. They seem to be playing the minutes, you know, and they're accountable.
16: Meanwhile, the Dockers will be without skipper Alex Pearce next week. He suffered a low grace MCL injury in last night's win over Hawthorn in the dying minutes of the game. The club says it's not a significant knee injury, but they'll continue to reassess how he's doing. And Hockey Tasmania's Hook Into Hockey program has given 505 young Tasmanians the chance to play. The sporting body said the initiative had so far been run in Hobart, Launceston, Devonport, Burnie, Georgetown and Smithton this year. It's hoped the program will grow the sport in Tasmania by providing an inclusive and accessible environment to give it a go. That's the latest in news and sport. I'm Judy Augustine.
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22: On the Bass Highway, there's still some slow delays both ways in Carrick, passing Oaks Road following earlier works. On the West Tamar Highway, congestion is building in stretches right through Versailles. 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If you spot any traffic issues, give us a call on 6331 5901. More traffic soon on Chilly, home of the hottest hits.
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23: It is getting to a low of 10 overnight in Lonnie tonight for tomorrow. Mostly cloudy and 24. Scottsdale tomorrow, mostly cloudy and 21. For St Helens tonight, dropping to 12 degrees with a clearing shower on the way tomorrow.

0: Oh, it's a Friday, Woods. The vibes are high, and they'll get a hell of a lot higher if Adam wins $1,000. Adam.
1: Hey, boys, what's going on?
2: Mate, not too much. Weird we're doing a boy when we're 2 days away from Mother's Day. But, Adam, I'm sure if you win the quiz, the money be going towards some special women in your life, Adam?
1: Absolutely. I've got a beautiful wife, and it'll be going straight to her.
2: That's good. Adam.
0: I'm going to be honest. I don't think anyone's won the quiz in a few months now.
2: I'm feeling good.
0: So, we had a winner on Wednesday, didn't we?
2: Mate, 2 days ago. God, how's your memory going? So, Adam, 30 seconds on the clock. Got to get 10 questions right. You can pass. Have to take your first answer. Let's do it for your wife. Good luck.
0: All right, Adam. Like I've had the wool pulled over my eyes.
2: How did
0: there.
2: You forget the win on Wednesday? We went off in here.
0: Here we go, Adam. 30 seconds. 10 questions. What's 24 times 2?
1: 48.
0: Who sings the song Birds of a Feather?
1: Billie Eilish.
0: We're swapping from a book to a what?
1: A podcast.
0: In the alphabet, what letter is 2 after E?
1: G.
0: What's your favourite type of pasta?
1: Penne.
0: In how many minutes could you scull a litre of water?
1: 1.
0: Name one of the Spice Girls.
1: It's scary.
0: Best meal that contains cheese.
1: Pasta.
0: And out of time. Sorry, Ads. Adam, the great news is you can take your beautiful partner along to go and see the Billie Eilish movie. Experience Billie Eilish's Hit Me Hard and Soft. The tour live in 3D. Tickets on sale now. Enjoy.
1: Yeah, unreal. Thanks, boys. I appreciate it.
0: Mate, no worries. Nice to meet you, Adam. Have a lovely weekend, brother.
1: You too, guys. See you later.
2: Bye, mate.
0: See you later, Ads. It wouldn't have been fair. It wouldn't have felt right to have two quizzes within a few days, Woods, that someone won. That would have felt weird. So, you know, almost glad he didn't win there. Now, right up next, the swap continues.
2: He wasn't the crosser, but yes, we're going from book to bling.
0: Book to podcast.
2: That was a strange answer. We currently have a 1985 vintage Canon camera. Rare. Very expensive. If you want it, trade us for it.
0: If you're into photography. If you're not, great gift. Who knows?
2: Great gift.
0: You can make a trade. Up next, Will and Woody.
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0: It's Bill and Woody. Hope you're having a wonderful drive home. You've joined us at a great time because it's time for the Swap Meet.
1: Will and Woody's Swap Meet.
0: It's a train.
1: From trash.
2: We want to go from
3: a 10-year-old psychology textbook
1: to treasure.
3: My dream item is an engagement ring so my partner can finally propose to me.
4: Let's call it book to bling. So far, we've swapped the textbook for a musical picture frame.
2: A musical picture frame for an 11-year-old MacBook.
5: That might have been a backward step.
4: But now we have
2: a vintage Canon film camera.
1: Come and make a trade. Will and Woody's Swap Meet. Swap the deal, keep the good energy with Glowbird.
0: Oh, it's no surprise that the text line is in meltdown, and that's the reason I've got to read it out. If you'd like to make a trade right now for the Canon T50, 1983 to 1989 was when the camera was made. Look, I mean, refurbished, these are selling for hundreds of dollars. I just had a look then. Everyone was saying they were a bit underwhelmed by it, but I actually think this looks cool.
2: I've just seen it.
0: The aesthetic is unbelievable.
2: I thought it would look a lot worse. I thought it'd be way more wear and tear. You've still got the case. The case is kind of like that cool retro kind of look.
0: It's almost like the camera that, you know, you would see like war veterans, Vietnam War people use. Whenever you watch Vietnam War movies, there's guys that have got the working nose cameras. It looks like one of their. I think it's awesome.
2: Right, flash. The flash comes with it.
0: Comes with the case. We spoke to Sam yesterday, and he said it's basically just been in a drawer for 40 years and barely used, barely touched. I think this is a hot item, Woods, and I think this is the item that's going to take us one step closer to the engagement ring that Paris so desperately wants. If you're just joining the swap, she's put a threshold on it. She's put a label on it. She said she wants it to be a $10,000 engagement ring, and certainly her partner does. So, look, we've got a bit of work to do from the camera. There's no doubt about that, but that's what we're here for.
2: We're only 4 days in. We're in a great spot. And Angelica, you would like to offer us something special for the vintage camera that we have.
6: Look, a bit on theme with the artist that just played, but I've got a couple of signed Taylor Swift CDs.
2: Here we go. What CDs? Are they well-known CDs?
6: Well, two of them are from her most recent album, so The Life of a Showgirl, and one of them is from the Tortured Poets collection.
2: And how did you get these CDs signed? Did you buy it specifically signed, or did you see her sign it in person?
6: Oh, I wish I could see her sign it, but no, I was a crazy fan waiting at 2 o'clock in the morning and happened to be when she dropped them on her website.
2: Wow.
6: And very lucky to grab a few from there before she even released them in Australia.
0: Why are you getting rid of them, Angelica? Is this just because you want to help the boys get to an engagement ring, or do you like photography?
6: Well, look, I'm a big sucker for collecting like vintage things, and I feel like I've got way too many of these Taylor Swift CDs.
0: Right.
6: So I feel like making a bit of room for something old is kind of, you know.
0: Okay.
2: All right,
0: Angelica.
2: Great. I mean, straight off the bat, you know that gets demand. People love Taylor Swift.
0: Yeah, right, okay. Like,
2: there'll be interest. There will be interest.
0: All right. Well, look, I think it's pretty good. We're going to go to a song.
2: Now is the time, Australia. I'm almost ready to put my feet up. Yeah.
0: You are driving home. You want a camera. You like photography. And then you hear us say, we have a 1985 Canon T50 vintage camera, barely used, up for a trade. Tell us something you've got and you want it in return. We'll do it up next. Will and Woody.
1: Coming up next.
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8: Chilly.

0: It's Bill and Woody, not famous for many things on this show. However, Woods, I think we are good at, proficient at trading things on the radio. So we start with trash, something that's relatively insignificant, something that people wouldn't want necessarily, and then we swap that item every single day on the radio to get something awesome. In the past, we've gone from an open packet of peanuts to a return trip to Paris. We've traded anti-aging wrinkle cream to a 40-foot yacht.
1: Yes, we have.
0: We are very good at this, but
1: yes, we are.
0: Right now, this is proving a challenge.
2: Swap the deal. Keep the good energy with Glowbird.
1: Well, ye of so little faith. You forget, my dear chap, that there is this middle period where we're just kind of meandering a little bit. We take a few steps backwards, but trust me, you just have to trust the process, okay? We currently have a 1985 vintage Canon camera. And just looking at pictures of it, even if you're not into photography, you walk around the streets with this bad boy around your neck, your cool points are going up big time.
0: Big time.
1: You're a bit of a hipster.
0: Big time.
1: Which is big in Melbourne. You just look like a very fashionable person. Just wear it as a fashion accessory.
0: Even if you are into photography, though, I've been reading a little bit about the Canon T50.
1: Yeah.
0: Not to bore you about it, Woods, but I think it is, this one is like good to go.
1: Yeah.
0: Sam, who's made the last swap with us, this camera is like in amazing condition. It's been in a drawer for 50 years.
1: So great condition.
0: It comes with the flash, comes with lens.
1: The strap.
0: Comes with the instructions, the case, the strap. It looks great.
1: I don't reckon there's still a warranty on it, given that it's 40 years old. But let's go to Courtney here. Courtney, we were offered before the song there for the signed Taylor Swift CDs, which is a great offer. But Courtney, what would you like to offer us for the Canon camera?
3: I have two sets of Lego, the botanicals.
0: The botanicals?
1: Thanks for the call, Courtney.
0: What's the botanicals? What's the Lego's expensive, brother.
1: Yeah, no, I get it.
0: It's expensive. What's the botanicals?
1: It's got a Ruby here. Ruby.
4: It's like flowers.
1: Ruby, yeah. Ruby.
0: Flower Lego.
1: Yeah, Ruby, what would you like to offer us for the vintage Canon camera that we've currently got?
5: An iPhone 4.
0: iPhone 4.
1: Here we go. So what year was that?
0: That is vintage. Why are we dealing with the vintage tech? What is this?
1: So it happens to vintage tech. You just put it in a drawer.
0: I feel like we're getting in a hole though. We're like, because vintage tech people deal with vintage tech people. So,
1: I think old iPhones are not. They're starting to become cool again because people want less distraction.
3: For sure.
1: So yeah,
3: yep.
0: No, it won't work, mate. It won't work.
1: Ruby, does it work?
3: It works.
0: I'm trying to look at the iPhone 4. So the iPhone 4 was the one, I think, where they first brought in the...
1: Yeah, I'd love an iPhone.
0: The glass back.
3: Size.
0: It's pocket size. It's tiny.
1: Yeah,
0: it's tiny.
1: Great. Like, I would actually love that.
0: It's still got the button. It's not for you. It's still got the button on it.
1: Does it have a charger cord, Ruby?
5: It's got a charger cord, yep.
0: It's one of those fat charger cords
1: Takes
0: up pretty much half, like, the whole of the bottom.
1: Ruby, how long has it been out of use for? Like, when were you last using it?
5: Oh, I think we turned it on about a year ago.
1: Okay. Yeah, a year ago, and it was still working, so I can't see why it's not working now.
0: I don't think you're getting it to have a phone, though. I think you're getting it to have it as a collector's item.
1: Disagree. Good friend of ours is rolling with an iPhone 4 currently.
0: Who's that?
1: T-Bear.
0: He doesn't have an iPhone 4.
1: He does. I don't know why I said his last name.
0: First name. He said his surname, which is
1: Doggy,
0: very funny.
1: Doggy, he's an iPhone.
0: Doggy.
1: He's got an iPhone 4.
0: Oh, the dog rolls with a 4, doesn't he?
1: And he loves it.
0: No, he doesn't.
1: Yes, he does, and he loves it.
0: Right, okay.
1: And it's so small.
0: Now, I'm going to be honest, guys. We are padding here a little bit because we were offered something unbelievable before in some signed Taylor Swift CDs, and I would have loved to have taken them, and I'm not sure what's going on with Angelica.
6: Can Angelica's started her weekend?
1: Yeah, she started. I think that's still a legit offer from Angelica, even though she's not answering our calls now. Jenna,
0: Can we take the offer?
6: I reckon.
0: Or do we need her to be on the radio? I mean, like...
6: she was on the radio and she offered it to us.
0: But my legal brain's kind of going through. We need offer acceptance and...
1: Shut your legal brain off. Let's go to Jenny here, though, just to see what else we've got out there. Jenna, what would you like to offer us for the vintage Canon?

0: camera?
1: I've got a king single mattress and a king single bed frame.
2: Good for you, Jen.
0: Bed. No
2: Good
0: bed.
2: For you, Jen. Well, and congratulations on the graduation. We're not taking the bed.
0: No bed.
2: Kia,
0: bed.
2: We're not taking an old bed, mate.
0: Okay.
2: We're not. We're just not doing
0: okay,
2: that.
0: Okay, mate. Okay.
2: It's a backward step.
0: All right.
2: Now, see what you don't do, you get excited about items. I project the plan in my head. I think what are the steps forward that we're going to take to get to the $10,000 engagement ring? Yeah. You don't do that.
0: I do.
2: You know, we're not going to go from a speaker to a camera to a bed and then to a $10,000 engagement ring. We need to be looking forward, moving forward.
0: Okay.
2: Tia.
0: Just save the lecture for after the show.
1: hello.
0: Tia, what would you like to offer us?
1: iPhone XR.
0: A what, sorry?
2: iPhone XR.
1: An iPhone XR.
2: What's an iPhone XR?
1: Like, I'm pretty sure they missed the 9 and went to the 10 straight away, so iPhone XR.
2: Oh, sorry. That's right. I forgot it was called iPhone
0: X. Okay, so that's a step up from the 4, but is it losing a bit of its fun novelty by going
2: it's
0: for 10?
2: It's in
0: 10?
2: A halfway house, isn't it?
0: I think so.
2: Because if
0: I
2: it was...
1: No,
2: if
1: actually,
2: was,
1: I think it's in pretty great
2: We weren't
1: great
2: asking
1: condition.
2: For your opinion, Tia. But I like it.
0: I think, despite all... Okay, so obviously we've got the... We're choosing between the phones and the CDs, right? I think that's... Would we agree on that?
2: Yep.
0: Okay. I think the iPhone 4 is quite cool. I think there's a world where people would demand, and I think iPhone 4s...
2: Button Pusher Tommy used to be on the Genius Bar, and he's got something to say about the iPhone 4.
3: And Brad actually texted us. So the iPhone 4 runs on 3G, and they've recently just shut down all the 3G networks, so you can't actually use the iPhone 4.
2: Hang on a second, guys. I've just seen... Sorry. I've just seen here that apparently a 4GB iPhone...
0: Yeah.
2: Is that an iPhone 4? 2007? Yeah, is that an iPhone 4?
0: Yeah, go on.
2: 4GB
0: go on.
2: iPhone?
0: Go on.
2: Just sold at an auction for over $100,000.
3: No.
0: Now, here we go.
3: No way.
2: That's what it said.
0: Ruby's got no idea what she's sitting on.
2: Well, can she hear me?
0: Probably.
2: Did she hear that?
0: I don't know.
2: She's still $75 to $125.
0: No, yeah. Sorry. $75 to $125.
2: Yeah, sorry.
0: Oh,
2: take it back.
0: What?
3: They're going for like $50.
2: What a ride!
0: Oh, okay, well everyone, stop.
2: What a ride!
0: So what about what about the iPhone XR?
2: No, we want the Taylor Swift CDs.
0: Okay,
2: Angelica.
0: Okay.
2: She's gone. I think she's actually she looked up the camera we've got.
0: No,
2: and I think she saw between. I think she's seen that.
0: I think she's just hit some bad reception. I think I didn't do any law, but she said, I want to give you, I'm offering you the Taylor Swift signed CDs. That is, in my mind, an offer.
2: Okay.
0: We're taking the CDs. And Angelica, if you don't answer the phone, we will come and get those CDs.
2: Well, no, we won't.
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0: It's Will and Woody. I hope you're having a wonderful Friday afternoon. Woodrow, we've got one of the biggest stars in the world who joins us right now, Khalid. We spoke to him the other day.
1: I did say before the chat, like, obviously Khalid is an extraordinary artist, but when we were told by our producers that we were speaking to Khalid, I said, DJ Khalid. And then I realised that they are not the same person.
0: Yep.
1: So what you're going to hear at the start of this chat is us really leaning into that. That, you know, it's quite extraordinary that there are two huge artists in the world, one called DJ Khalid, one called Khalid. And we're going to see if he was going to get around those similarities. And I'll leave it for you guys to judge as to whether he got around this first line of questioning.
2: First of all, I just wanted to kind of gauge how frustrating this is for you / whether or not you will consider a name change. Our production team were like, Khalid, tomorrow, interview. And then naturally the first question is, okay, are we talking Khalid? Are we talking DJ Khalid? Are we talking Khalid? Oh, there's just, you kind of go through the list, right? You kind of knock them down.
3: Oh, yeah, for sure. Earlier in my career, the differentiation, if that's a word, if you will, between me and DJ Khalid was definitely a common conversation, for sure.
4: I would suggest maybe you should all get together and do a massive rock-off, and that person gets the name.
3: Honestly, I feel like that would be too much effort for me, and I think I would just let him have the name.
1: That is the best response.
5: You can just have it. You know what? You can just have it.
2: Have you guys spoken before?
3: Yeah, we've spoken before.
2: All right, cool. So let's say he calls you. He's like, Khalid, been thinking about the whole name thing. I think we just need to sort this out. You get to choose the place.
3: Maybe in like Rome or something.
4: Ooh,
3: in
4: like a Colosseum. Rome rock
1: like
4: off.
1: Coliseum. In the Coliseum.
3: Like a Coliseum vibe. Just like me, my like my sword, my shield. Yeah.
2: Come in the chariot.
3: And then whoever wins gets the name.
4: I love that. You were 18 when things really started popping off. When some success comes in, obviously some money comes in as well. And for me, as an 18-year-old, if I all of a sudden came into a lot of money, I would have made some stupid purchases. Is there a purchase that comes to mind for you?
3: The bright orange soda colored Rolls Royce I had maybe like a couple of years ago that I could never drive anywhere without being recognized. I feel like that was probably a little stupid of me. But you live and you learn, you know. It was like really bright. It was the brightest orange you could see. It was like tangerine orange.
4: Wow.
3: Someone ran into the side of it at Coachella. I got into a car at Coachella. And I'm just sitting on the side of the road in a bright orange Rolls Royce. And everyone's, you know, screaming out their window at me. And yeah, it was great.
4: Someone crashed into you?
3: Yeah, she was 93 years old, too.
4: What?
2: Yeah. I can't believe that. You can't get angry at them. You're just like, oh, God, you're so old.
3: Like, you know what? Just go. You go.
2: Yeah, get out of here. Can't do anything about that. Well, that's awesome.
4: The It's Always Summer Somewhere Tour, which is coming to Australia this November. You guys can get tickets on sale now if you want to go and see Khalid. Have you got fond memories of Australia and New Zealand? But
3: I love Australia and New Zealand so much, actually. Australia was the first time I ever did an arena, which was like a really big accomplishment before America, actually.
2: Because stadiums, like, obviously peak year powers, amazing gig. What about like funniest gig that you've played? And this can be anywhere along your career where you were like, whoa, what am I doing here sort of thing.
1: I'll warm you up here, Khalid. Will DJ'd at a sauna a couple of minutes ago.
2: Yeah. At a day spa.
1: That's it.
3: Whoa. Wow. Yeah.
1: It was just in the corner, sweating it up. But that was about eight people.
3: Real sticky. Real sticky.
1: Real sticky.
2: I didn't find it strange. I was contributing to the stick. I was absolutely, dropping some heat.
3: You were contributing to the stick.
2: I was dropping some heat.
1: The temperature.
2: It was just rising.
1: How about for you? What's your, I mean, I'm not sure if you ever performed in a sauna, but what's your strangest gig?
3: I've done a couple birthday parties. Those get kind of crazy.
2: Oh, as in like private, they've gone like, we'll foot the bill. Wow. Like for like a kid? Or for an adult?
3: Scout's honor, man. I can't tell you. But.
4: Oh, wow.
1: when you do a birthday, are you sticking around for the cake?
3: I'm ordering a separate cake just for myself.
2: Good for you.
1: That's your rider. That's your rider. I want my own cake.
0: There you go. And that's great follow-up from you, Woods.
1: That's some great cake chat. That's really, that's, I mean, I reckon that'll be picked up by the pop culture website. Khalid eats his own cake. That's just good gossip.
0: Khalid, it's always summer somewhere. Tour coming to Australia this November. I hope you're having a great Friday. It's Will and Woody.
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22: On the West Tamar Highway, outbound traffic is some pockets right through the site. On the East Tamar Highway, congestion remains slow both ways right through Lord Charles Street. KSC's $10 mega fill-up is here. Featuring a Zinger Fillet, original tender, wicked wing, original recipe peas, 3 nuggets and sides. Not everywhere, not forever, pick up only. I'm Eliza, that's latest traffic on Chilli, home of the hottest hits.
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0: Good afternoon, everyone. It is Will and Woody. Hope you're having a wonderful Friday, Woods. Before we get out of here, we've got something a little bit special that we're organising. Mental health's obviously very close to this show for anyone that's listened to us in the past. And now we're doing something wonderful with the Push-Up Challenge.
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0: Hey, so this is a really cool idea, Woods. This is your idea. This is the idea that a lot of people, particularly guys, don't hear, the fact that they're awesome. They don't feel it from other people, and hence they're afraid to be vulnerable around them. And we all know that that leads to some very dark places.
2: Yeah.
0: So these people have all registered.
2: Will, is that a throw? Were you throwing to me?
0: Oh, yeah.
2: Sure, mate.
0: Just the confirmation.
2: We've asked for, we've asked people to register willandwoody.com if there is a man in their life who they just love, who they think needs a bit of a pick-me-up, that doesn't realise how amazing they are. And we asked them if they'd come on the radio show. Tell us about that person. What they don't know is that we have the person they're going to be talking about on the line listening to the entire thing, Wilbur.
0: Yes, it's beautiful. All right, so let's kick off with Danielle, who's registered at willandwoody.com. Danielle.
3: Hi.
0: Hi, Danielle. So you would like to come on the radio and give your son, Bodie, a bit of a shout out?
3: Yes, I'd love to. Yeah, he just works hard all the time and deserves a bit of a plug.
0: What would you like to say about him, Danielle?
3: Well, he's a beautiful child, young adult now. He moved away 6 years ago to start an apprenticeship, and he's only got 2 months to go. I'd like to give him a shout out. I'm just so proud of him and what he's achieved.
0: What do you love most about Bodie, Danielle?
3: Oh, he's just got the kindest heart, caring, goes out of his way for everybody, and just caring, you know. He's got a good heart. He'd do anything for anybody.
2: That's really sweet. Do you get to tell that to him, Danielle?
3: Oh, not enough. Not enough, mate. Not enough. I wish I could tell him more. Well, it's making me tear up.
2: The good news is, Danielle, he's actually on the line right here, and he's heard that entire thing.
3: My son.
2: Yeah. Bodie, you there?
4: Hey, Mum.
3: Hi, darling. Oh, wow. I just wanted to let you know how proud I am of you, mate. You're doing good.
4: I just heard all of that. Thank you so much for the kind words.
3: Oh, mate, just couldn't be prouder of you, though.
4: I love you so much.
3: Oh. I love you so much.
4: Love you too.
0: Oh, that's really,
2: really
0: beautiful.
3: He's down there working on his own today.
0: I love it. I love the straight back response from Bodie first up there when Danielle said, I just wanted to tell you that. And he goes, yeah, just heard that.
3: Mum.
0: That was super sweet.
3: Mums, they're always a little over the top, aren't we?
0: Good for you, Danielle. Happy Mother's Day to you. Bodie, we're here. It sounds like it's been pretty intense down there, mate. So we're going to pass you over to the producers. Going to sort you out.
4: Oh, legends.
0: Good on you, bud.
2: Doing beautifully, buddy.
0: Well done, mate.
4: Cheers, legends.
0: See you, buddy. Hey, Danielle, thank you so much. You sound you're a beautiful mother, mate. Have a great Mother's Day. And for everybody else, willandwoody.com is the place to register. If you want to join the Push-Up Challenge and push for better mental health this June. We're going to get out of here, I think.
2: We are. Have a cracking weekend, everyone.
0: Yes.
2: Just let it rip responsibly.
0: See you on Monday.
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1: Over the past couple of weeks, I've been asking you the same question.
2: Yes, you have.
1: When the pyramids finally got built, did the Egyptians party?
2: People aren't getting back to my emails, and if they are, they're like asking me, hey, that's cool, we might have someone who can talk to you. So when I feed them the question, they ghost me.
1: Interesting. I've got a phone number here. I might punch it in now.
3: Oh, hi. I'm the president of the Ancient Egypt Society of Western Australia.
1: That is perfect. When all the pyramids in Egypt were built, do you think there would have been a big party?
3: I think that the modern concept of a party is something that's being imposed here upon an ancient civilization. Sure, they knew how to celebrate. They had beer and things like that.
1: They did it different back in the day.
3: They may have done it differently in some ways, yes.
1: Marcus, you know what I think she meant. I think they partied.
4: I reckon they partied. Conclusion.
2: I nodded off there for a second.
0: Your breakfast with benefits. You're welcome. Nick and Marcus for breakfast on Chilli. Thanks to Country Club Tasmania, Country Club Avenue, Prospect Vale.
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1: Over the past couple of weeks, I've been asking you the same question.
2: Yes, you have.
1: When the pyramids finally got built, did the Egyptians party?
2: People aren't getting back to my emails, and if they are, they're like asking me, hey, that's cool, we might have someone who can talk to you. So when I feed them the question, they ghost me.
1: Interesting. I've got a phone number here. I might punch it in now.
3: Oh, hi. I'm the president of the Ancient Egypt Society of Western Australia.
1: That is perfect. When all the pyramids in Egypt were built, do you think there would have been a big party?
3: I think that the modern concept of a party is something that's being imposed here upon an ancient civilization. Sure, they knew how to celebrate. They had beer and things like that.
1: They did it different back in the day.
3: They may have done it differently in some ways, yes.
1: Marcus, you know what I think she meant. I think they partied. I reckon they partied. Conclusion.
2: I nodded off there for a second.
0: Your breakfast with benefits. You're welcome. 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

0: Will and Woody, you're either up early, up late, or maybe still out. Maybe you're heading back to your house and a former reality star is coming over to have a great time with you.
1: Ooh, that would be really exciting.
0: Yeah, one of us has been in that situation before.
1: We won't say which one, though. The question is, if that former reality star is coming over to your house,
0: yeah,
1: and I had to bring up Sharon again, but are you going to have a shower?
0: Did you?
1: Do you... What? You might. Why don't you make it specific? We're having fun before. My wife might be up.
0: That's true.
1: Because, you know, we have a young child. If you're up, hun, I'll be home soon. And Will's joking. All right, let's crack into the best bits.
0: Will and Woody.
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0: goes.
1: Nothing good happens after midnight, except these two. It's Will and Woody keeping you up.
2: I'm going to hurt the soft drink. Can you hear it? It's a beer.
3: Can you hear it? Yeah, Darcy, no, Darcy, no, Darcy, no! Oh, the weekend is here, Australia. It feels good. Beer or soft drink based on the sound of the can opening. Kelly, $10,000 is yours if you get 16 in a row. Are you ready to go?
2: I'm ready.
3: Let's go. Here we go.
2: I'd say that's beer.
3: Yeah, Kel.
4: Nice, Kelly.
3: You're away. You're away, Kel. Let's just go straight into can two, Kelly. Here we go.
2: Ooh. Is it soft drink?
3: Yes, it is, Kelly.
4: Yes, Kelly. Good
3: yes,
4: for you. Two from two there.
3: How much do you play this in the car, Kel?
2: All the time.
3: All the time. And do you go pretty well, generally speaking?
2: So-so.
4: Okay. I feel like she's hustling us. Feels like a real... She's got that confidence
3: and the tone.
4: Strong players
2: making
4: have.
2: Making me thirsty.
4: Making you thirsty.
3: It is the weekend. It is the
4: Here
3: weekend,
4: we go, Kel.
3: Kel,
4: three.
2: Drink?
4: Kelly.
3: Kelly!
4: Kelly's on one.
3: Kelly.
4: Kelly's on one.
3: What do you do with yourself, Kel?
2: Oh, I'm a pathology courier.
4: Wow.
3: So do you transport blood?
2: Oh, anything that comes from your body, I pick up.
3: Oh, whoa. What's the coolest thing? What's the coolest part of a body you've had in your van?
2: Oh, probably some boobs, I suppose.
3: Cool. Righto, can
4: four. No one saw that coming.
2: Oh, soft drink?
4: Yes, Kel.
3: Kelly.
4: Stay on, Kel. If a police officer, you know what you're picking up from the pathology clinic when you go and get it.
2: Oh, yeah, most of the time.
4: They tell
2: yeah.
4: you. So if a police officer pulls you over and he's like, what have you got in the back there, ma'am? You'd be like,
2: yeah, I'll just tell him the truth.
4: Wow. So, sure. But you'd have to say to him, like, oh, two cups of poo, set of boobs. Like you'd sound like a serial killer.
2: Yep, probably.
4: That's crazy.
3: Well, she's got pathology on the side of her van, though.
4: Yeah,
3: so,
4: but if
3: know.
4: I was a serial killer, I'd obviously masquerade as a pathology courier, wouldn't I? That's just smart footy.
3: That is smart footy if you're a serial killer. All right, Kelly, let's go to can five.
2: Yep. I'd say soft drink.
4: Oh, Kel.
3: Oh, sorry, Kel.
2: Oh, damn it.
3: Sorry, Kel. You get those boobs where they need to go.
4: And Kelly, a weird thing to say, Kelly.
3: That's what she said before.
4: Thank you so much for the ride, though, Kel. You can have yourself a $100 Funday Sweets voucher. Funday Natural Sweets, no sugar added and jam-packed with gut-loving prebiotic fiber, 100% tasty. That was an incredible chat. I've never spoken to a pathology courier before.
3: That was cool, wasn't it?
4: Sarah, have you got a cool job?
5: I do individual support work.
3: Awesome, Sarah. Yeah, okay. Really great. Yeah. Okay, yeah. Let's go to can one.
5: I feel like, oh, God, soft drink?
3: Sorry, Sarah.
4: Nice
3: Sarah.
4: To meet you there, Sarah.
3: First one's always hard.
4: Nice to meet you, Sarah.
3: Let's go to Harvey.
4: I've got
3: here.
4: To give Sarah something now.
3: Go on, it's not too late.
4: Sarah,
3: too late.
4: You can have a Mingle seasoning prize pack. Try Mingle Mexican all natural Aussie made at your supermarket for you, Sarah.
3: Beautiful.
4: We can't give someone a $100 Funday voucher for the boob comment and then not give the individual support work or something.
3: I agree.
4: Know? It just doesn't feel fair.
3: We've righted the wrong there, I reckon.
4: Harvey. Yeah.
3: How are you, mate?
6: I am good, mate. How are you doing today?
3: Beautifully. Oh, Harvey, I love your level. It's just great. You ready to hear some cans?
6: Yes, I am. Go ahead, mate. Let's go for the Friday.
4: Oh, wow. All right.
6: Beer?
4: Oh, Harvey, bad luck.
3: Where are you going, Harvey?
4: Wow,
3: where are you off to? I want to keep talking to Harvey.
6: I'm going to the phone again, picking up my...
4: And the faders never come down quicker.
3: Give me Harvey back.
4: No.
3: Let's do a whole spot with Harvey. I want the life of Harvey.
4: He's not.
3: Where did he go?
4: He's gone, mate. He's never coming back. It's Will and Woody.
3: Willie and Woody.
0: Chilli.

0: kick-ons you've ever been to. Will and Woody keeping you up.
1: I've been asked to do a spot today, follow-up from yesterday. I made a comment about the fact that I thought that Rihanna and ASAP Rocky were one of my favourite celebrity couples.
2: It was a bit of an offhand comment. You did just kind of... It wasn't like the focus of the spot, but then Mark the Man Daniel, as soon as we went to the song, was like, would love to hear about your favourite celebrity couples.
1: Yeah, and as Mark the Man Daniel so often does, he asks the question, he asks the right questions, doesn't he?
2: And I mean, my ears pricked. I was like, you're right. I would love to hear a list of your favourite celebrity couples.
1: And for some reason, everyone found that really funny. And I naturally took that as an insult. And I don't know why you found it funny.
2: Well, this is not generally either. Your field. You like meditation and... academia.
1: Yeah, that's true.
2: And mythology. Like, it's strange that you would be passionate about celebrity couples, but you've really doubled down here. And I heard you talking to our EP Joe before.
1: Yeah.
2: And you were saying you've got too many. She was saying, can you reduce your list?
1: There is a lot.
2: How many did you have? You want to do a top 50.
1: And well, there's a few. Like, it's funny because I started with, like, you know, couples that... Yeah. No, I'm not just kidding.
2: I agree with Tommy.
1: I will not be rushed.
2: No one wants to hear
1: I will
2: hear
1: not
2: you,
1: be
2: mate.
1: Puppeteered by losers. I'm not going to come on here and do this your way. I'm going to do it my way. All right? Like, if you want my celebrity couples, I've written them down here.
2: Hey, mate. Tell us how you did it.
1: And I'm going to go through them.
2: Oh, Will, how did you come up with it?
1: Thank you very much. So when I started thinking, why are they my favourite? One of the things that came up for me, and I think this is why the ASAP Rocky... Rihanna thing was so big for me, was that they're the sort of celebrity couple that you look at and you think, oh, geez, if they broke up, you'd start to think to yourself, love's dead.
2: Because they seem
1: no
2: they
1: one's
2: so
1: going to make it through. Yeah.
2: If ASAP Rocky and Rihanna
1: can't get through, then, you know, who can, Woods?
2: What chance do any of us have? Yep, I agree.
1: Exactly. And then your heart gets broken when, like, you know, Nicole and Keith break up, for example, because that's just, it's tragedy. And they're one of those couples that you look at and you go, geez. And, you know, we all know what happened with Beyonce and Jay-Z. Obviously, there's, you know, a whole saga there.
2: What happened there?
1: Well, you know, the incident in the elevator with Jay-Z. And,
2: unconfirmed.
1: You know, no, there's footage of that.
2: But
1: what that might have been alluding to, that breaks your heart. I mean, they're still together, but if they broke up, is love dead?
2: True.
1: I think in terms of my couples who, if they broke up, would you say love is dead?
2: Hey, sorry, hang on a second. Is this like a list towards the list? Or can we
1: probably
2: just do your favourite?
1: No, there's too
2: How
1: many.
2: How many lists do we have?
1: There's too many.
2: So what are we doing?
1: Well, I'm trying to... There's just a lot here.
2: Okay.
1: So, look, in terms of couples that broke up, if they broke up, would I say that love is dead?
2: Uh-huh, yeah.
1: Okay. This is the subcategory today.
2: Oh, Jesus Christ. It's commercial radio.
1: Number one for me.
2: Yep.
1: Or I'd say number three.
2: Yeah.
1: Sam Wood and Snezana.
2: Oh, yeah. It's beautiful because they came out of The Bachelor. Do you know what I mean? Like, we saw the journey. And it's also, it's one of the bastions of hope for The Bachelor. You know, obviously, we've got Matty J and Laura Byrne as well.
1: Yes.
2: They're still kicking along beautifully.
1: Yep. Of course.
2: The show lives on.
1: And we love them.
2: Love them.
1: But, you know, they're kind of the OG.
2: I didn't make your list.
1: No, they left the network. okay. Who else we got here?
2: Who's number two? Bloody hell.
1: Couples that, if they broke up.
2: Yes, mate. I know the one. Yes.
1: Okay, this is quite a serious one. That was a little bit of a joke one. This is a bit of a serious one.
2: Whoa. Was that a joke?
1: Well, you know, like, you know, there's some big hot ticket items.
2: Okay, go on.
1: Big one for me. This is a big one for me. George and Amal. Clooney.
2: Oh, yeah. In Lake Como. You love that.
1: They
2: you?
1: Break up. Love's dead. Like, they're just so... And he's gone and married, like, a human rights lawyer. She looks like a beautiful person. You know, he didn't necessarily marry for Hollywood.
2: Mm-hmm.
1: Filthy rich. Gorgeously
2: just with
1: rich.
2: The Nescafe stuff. He's rolling in it.
1: Just the cash.
2: Yeah.
1: Cash.
2: Yeah.
1: And I love cash. I love them.
2: Amal probably kills it too in the law game. Do you know what I mean? Money-wise. Or is she pro bono? She's not doing pro bono.
1: Wouldn't have thought. No, she's not. And then right up there with those two.
2: Yeah.
1: In this first tier.
2: Yeah.
1: Leighton and Beck Hewitt.
2: Oh, it's a still together?
1: Yeah.
2: It's a beautiful story.
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0: dates that just want to keep going. It's Will and Woody keeping you up.
1: Got a $100 Funday Sweets voucher to give away to the person who does the best David Attenborough.
2: And now the snakes are on the alert. This is the best feeding opportunity they will get all year.
1: So 131065 is the phone number here. God, he's got a great David Attenborough. Love to give you the $100 Funday Sweets voucher. It's his 100th birthday today. That's why we're talking
3: great
1: about
3: word,
1: the big
3: Davey
1: fella.
3: Well done.
1: Which is awesome.
3: Or is he still doing his thing?
1: Yeah, he did one last year. Right? He did one last year. I don't know how often they get him in the field.
3: Just get him in the studio, get him in the booth. We need your voice on this footage. And that's fair enough.
1: Because I think, he's 100. Like, I mean, I think he's still remarkably mobile for someone that age, to be honest. But, you know, I think if they're worried, if they put him in the desert, he might blow away.
3: Boy,
1: he looks frail.
3: Yeah, he's 100 years old.
1: He's 100 years old. I did see a doco with him recently on the Great Barrier Reef, and it was really cool because they had all this footage of when he did his original documentary on the Barrier Reef, which was in, like, the 50s.
3: So they
1: had the footage, and I think he was the first person to take underwater footage at the Barrier Reef. So they showed all this footage of him looking amazing, by the way.
3: I mean, young Attenborough is hot.
1: He was hot then.
3: And I think he held the hotness until at least the 70s.
1: So cool to see I think that's why I want, you know, people often talk about why people live for so long.
3: Yeah.
1: If you find something that you're that passionate about, almost like something in your brain that's like, got to stay here because that's the most satisfying thing in the world for me.
3: Steve McGreer.
2: This is a horned lizard and very beautiful too. This particular species is called the regal horned lizard because it has this splendid crown of spikes at the back of his neck.
1: You know a bit about regal horns, Woods?
3: I do. And even if that's absolute BS, because I often hear David and I just go like, even if you are just tugging my leg, I'm just believing you. Do you know what I mean? Like,
1: you're into it. As soon as he starts talking about it, you're like...
3: Is he making it up? Is he ad-libbing? Like, do you know what I mean? Like, the bear comes out of this cave in May every year. And you're like, yeah, I believe him. I don't know if you've been there all year, but like, and the reason the bear is here is because it's looking for his child. And you go, I don't know how you'd know that. But yeah, I'm buying it, man.
1: He's obviously getting, because this is the other thing as well. I don't know about you. When I'm watching nature documentaries, I feel as if the person who's talking is kind of like omniscient. Like they know all this stuff, but really they're obviously getting fed information by people that have been watching the bears for a long time.
3: Or making it up. Like, you know, when they
1: The bird is
3: trying to mate with the female now. Like, is it? It's just dancing. Anyway, someone in the studio. I got some David Attenborough facts.
1: I don't think that's fair.
3: David Attenborough facts. He's got the record-breaking Instagram growth. When he joined Insta in 2020, he broke the record for fastest time to reach 1 million followers. Did it in 5 hours.
4: Whoa!
1: Strong.
3: 5 hours, Will. Whoa. Great numbers. He's been knighted not once, twice. I don't know.
1: He's been knighted twice.
3: Twice.
1: That's
3: been
1: awesome.
3: Been knighted twice. 8 BAFTAs. But Annalise, you're the resident actress in the team. Before we open up to everyone else, 131065 is the number. If you want to give us your best David Attenborough impersonation, some fun day lollies for the best one. Annalise, give us your Davey.
5: Great. In the wild, I see Will and Woody in the studio, and they are about to go on air.
3: What's with the breathing?
5: I just heard him then. He did breaths. I didn't do that earlier, but
1: that's
5: I heard him acting. Quite breathy.
1: That's it. So you, and untrained,
3: yeah,
1: didn't
3: it's
1: hear.
3: It's the subtlety.
1: Untrained,
3: the
1: didn't subtlety. Hear the breath.
3: Let me hear David again. Let me hear real David.
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1: Doesn't breathe.
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1: Annalise doesn't get the lollies, you might. 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Yeah, the best lollies in the world. 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So give us a call.

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0: the dead of night comes alive. It's Will and Woody keeping you up.
1: Do you do a great David Attenborough?
2: The wolves work as a team. One of them gets close enough to bite the hare's tail.
3: Oh, poor hare. Okay, we've got...
1: 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Tasty. William, you're first up. You do a good David Attenborough on his 100th birthday.
4: Really, this nature is just beautiful.
3: William, we've just seen a huge tarantula enter the room. Describe what's going on, William. Sorry, mate.
5: What was the question?
3: Oh God, I've put you on the spot. Oh God.
1: He's 9 years old.
3: There's a wolf, and they're hunting as a pack. Just as David said before, go for it.
4: Really, the wolves are just hunting in packs. Isn't it great how they bond?
1: Oh, good for you, William. Well done, mate.
3: Sorry to put you on the spot, mate. Well done.
1: William, you can have yourself a $100 Funday Sweets voucher. Yeah. That's for you, mate. Great work. Great David Attenborough. It's his 100th birthday. We're celebrating the big fella. Spence.
6: Boys, how are we?
3: Okay, that's your real voice, I hope. Give us your David Attenborough.
6: Out there in the woods is the gazelle hiding with the lion. And as he hides up the mountain, he knows he's in grave danger.
1: I liked grave danger. Spence in the lead. It's definitely the lingo. I think what we're discovering is that no one knows anything about wildlife. and the gazelle in the woods is on the way up the mountain.
3: It was hiding with a lion.
1: it's hard to come up with, isn't it?
3: It is.
1: Well,
3: David makes it up.
1: Does David got a wife? Do we know? Is she still alive, Annalise?
3: Not in my research.
1: Make use of yourself in here.
7: Oh, God, I just Googled David Attenborough young, not David Attenborough wife.
1: Oh, is that because we were saying he was sexy before?
3: And he is, isn't he?
7: Does he have a wife? He has a wife, yes.
1: He does. And she's still alive too? Away. Oh, so she's also passed away.
7: Yeah, 1997.
1: Oh, a while ago. Wow. Yeah. So single for 29 years.
3: Well, we're not sure. Let's go to Jay here. Jay.
1: Surely he's married to nature. You know what I mean? Like, I feel like it'd be hard to get in David's pants because he'd just be, you know, the other woman in the relationship is the wildlife.
3: Someone told me that bras and panties get thrown on the stage when he goes and does speaking to it.
1: Really?
3: Someone told me that. Oh, yeah. Oh, David Attenborough. Jay, I'm pretty sure it was David Attenborough. Jay, you can do a good David Attenborough as well.
8: Yes, I can.
3: Far away, my friend.
6: These two very strange species of animals are called the Will and the Woody. One likes to ride bicycles and one doesn't. One wears lycra and one likes to aim his car at one in lycra.
1: Jay, great. Very good. Wow, brought it back to the show as well.
3: Great description of the two of us.
1: I don't mow down cyclists, just want to make that clear. But you know, that is Jay was very good there.
3: Yeah, give him the lollies as well, mate. Give him the lollies.
1: Jay, you can have the lollies, mate. $100 Funday Sweets voucher for you. We're going to finish on Michelle. Michelle.
9: Hey, boys. How are you?
1: How are you?
9: Good. So I heard him this morning thanking everyone for the emails and letters that he got for his 100th birthday. So I'm going to give him my best shot.
1: Okay. All right. Get in there, Michelle.
9: Thank you all so much. Although I cannot get in touch with every one of you, I'm deeply, deeply touched. I so appreciate it. Thank you from my heart.
3: You've seen a giraffe. You've seen a lion attacking a giraffe. Describe it, David.
9: Oh, my God, there's this amazing giraffe. And this lion is coming after him right now. What do we see, guys? Have a look at this. This is amazing.
1: Feels like the audio track from one of his docos, to be honest, Woods. That's the strongest content.
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0: sleep when you have these two. It's Will and Woody keeping you up.
1: Will is on paternity leave, so Sophie Monk is here in the studio with me. Soph.
2: Yep.
1: You're a gamer.
2: I am. I'm a pretty good gamer, I'd say.
1: I think Australia would be genuinely shocked by this, and you're not lying.
2: I don't know why. Why is that? Just because I press a few buttons and succeed at it and shoot a few zombies, everyone's impressed, you reckon?
1: Well, I just think if you see you in, you know, your public facing image,
2: yeah,
1: you don't think gamer.
2: No, you wouldn't
1: think. It's the last
2: God,
1: thing.
2: God, she's a machine.
1: You are, right? You are genuinely a machine.
2: Oh my God, there's zombies. They look at me and run. In there.
1: Okay. So keep that confidence because yes. I think we can use that to make a lot of money together.
2: Fantastic.
1: I am in on it now, so it's 50-50 deal.
2: Yeah,
1: it
2: does.
1: That's my idea.
2: I know.
1: I've
2: been in contracts like this before.
0: You know the saying, where there's a Will, there's a Woody. Hang on, I don't think I got that quite right. Will and Woody driving you home.
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0: Will and Woody, you're either up early, up late. Either way, we're here. This is just some good gear.
1: And you're probably wondering to yourself, like, do I go to bed now? Like, if I go to sleep now, I'm probably still getting 4 to 5. Or hours of sleep, that is. Mm. Or do we just enjoy our best bits and just, I mean, enjoy a beautiful sunrise? We're with you until the sunrise. Oh, but okay, we're there with you half the way. And then, you know, from that point on, it's all uphill, baby. You'll get there.
0: Yeah. I don't know if I've ever, like, if a radio show has ever made me, like, skip sleep.
1: Well, let me tell you.
0: Do you know what I mean? Like, no, this would have to be scintillating.
1: And it is.
0: Is it?
1: Mm-hmm.
0: I haven't checked the edits.
1: I don't know what we're doing, but I know that it's scintillating. Okay. It's you and me.
0: It's Will and Woody.
1: Get to the sunrise, baby.
0: Will and Woody.
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0: up early. It's Will and Woody keeping you up.
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1: It's a trade.
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2: We want to go from
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0: Come and make a trade. Will and Woody's swap meet. Swap the deal, keep the good energy with Glowbird.
1: Oh, it's no surprise that the text line is in meltdown, 0429 13 1065, and that's the reason I've got to read it out. And 0413 1065, if you'd like to make a trade right now for the Canon T50, 1983 to 1989 was when the camera was made. Look, I mean, refurbished. These are selling for hundreds of dollars. I just had a look then. Everyone was saying they were a bit underwhelmed by it, but I actually think this looks cool.
2: I've just seen it.
1: The aesthetic is unbelievable.
2: I thought it would look a lot worse. I thought it'd be way more wear and tear. You've still got the case. The case is kind of like that cool retro kind of look.
1: It's almost like the camera that, you know, you would see like war veterans, Vietnam War people use. Whenever you watch Vietnam War movies, there was those guys that have got the working those cameras. It looks like one of their. I think it's awesome.
2: Right, flash. The flash comes with it.
1: Comes with the flash. Comes with the case. We spoke to Sam yesterday, and he said it's basically just been in a drawer for 40 years and barely used, barely touched. I think this is a hot item, Woods, and I think this is the item that's going to take us one step closer to the engagement ring that Paris so desperately wants. If you're just joining the swap, she's put a threshold on it. She's put a label on it. She said she wants it to be a $10,000 engagement ring, and certainly her partner does. So, look, we've got a bit of work to do from the camera. There's no doubt about that, but that's what we're here for.
2: We're only 4 days in. We're in a great spot. And Angelica, you would like to offer us something special for the vintage camera that we have.
6: Look, a bit on theme with the artist that just played, but I've got a couple of signed Taylor Swift CDs.
2: Here we go. What CDs? Are they the well-known CDs?
6: Well, two of them are from her most recent album, so The Life of a Showgirl, and one of them is from the Tortured Poets collection.
2: And how did you get these CDs signed? Did you buy it specifically signed, or did you see her sign it in person?
6: Oh, I wish I could see her sign it, but no, I was a crazy fan waiting at 2 o'clock in the morning and happened to be when she dropped them on her website. And very lucky to grab a few from there before she even released them in Australia.
1: Why are you getting rid of them, Angelica? Is this just because you want to help the boys get to an engagement ring, or do you like photography?
6: Well, look, I'm a big sucker for collecting like vintage things, and I feel like I've got way too many of these Taylor Swift CDs.
1: Right.
6: So I feel like making a bit of room for something old is kind of, you know.
1: Okay.
2: All right,
1: Angelica.
2: Great. I mean, straight off the bat, you know that gets demand. People love Taylor Swift.
1: Yeah, right, okay. Like,
2: there'll be interest. There will be interest.
1: All right. Well, look, I think it's pretty good. We're going to go to a song. 13-1065.
2: I'm almost ready to put my feet up.
1: Yeah. You are driving home. You want a camera. You like photography. And then you hear us say, we have a 1985 Canon T50 vintage camera, barely used, up for a trade.
0: It's Will and Woody. It's Will and Woody.
7: Will and Woody.
0: For your drive home.
7: Chewy.

0: happens after midnight, except these two. It's Will and Woody, keeping you up.
1: Not famous for many things on this show. However, Woods, we are good at, proficient at, trading things on the radio. So we start with trash, something that's relatively insignificant, something that people wouldn't want necessarily, and then we swap that item every single day on the radio to get something awesome. In the past, we've gone from an open packet of peanuts to a return trip to Paris. We've traded anti-aging wrinkle cream to a 40-foot yacht.
2: Yes, we have.
1: We are very good at this, but...
2: Yes, we are.
1: Right now, this is proving a challenge.
0: Swap the deal, keep the good energy with Glowbird.
2: Well, ye of so little faith, you forget, my dear chap, that there is this middle period where we're just kind of meandering a little bit. We take a few steps backwards, but trust me, you just have to trust the process, okay? We currently have a 1985 vintage Canon camera. And just looking at pictures of it, even if you're not into photography, you walk around the streets with this bad boy around your neck, your cool points are going up big time.
1: Big time.
2: You're a bit of a hipster.
1: Big time.
2: Which is big in Melbourne. You just look like a very fashionable person. Just wear it as a fashion accessory.
1: Even if you are into photography, though, I've been reading a little bit about the Canon T50. Yeah. Not to bore you about it, Woods, but I think it is, this one is like good to go.
2: Yeah.
1: Sam, who's made the last swap with us, this camera is like in amazing condition. It's been in a drawer for 50 years.
2: So great condition.
1: It comes with the flash, comes with lens,
2: the strap,
1: comes with the instructions, the case, the strap. Like it looks great.
2: I don't reckon there's still a warranty on it, given that it's 40 years old, but let's go to Courtney here. Courtney, we were offered before the song there for the signed Taylor Swift CDs, which is a great offer. But Courtney, what would you like to offer us for the Canon camera?
3: I have two sets of Lego, the botanicals.
1: The botanicals?
2: Thanks for the call, Courtney.
1: What's the botanicals? What's the Lego's expensive, brother.
2: Yeah, no, I get it.
1: It's expensive. What's the botanicals?
2: It's got a Ruby here. Ruby.
4: It's like flowers.
2: Ruby, yeah. Ruby.
1: Flower Lego.
2: Yeah, Ruby, what would you like to offer us for the vintage Canon camera that we've currently got?
5: An iPhone 4.
1: iPhone 4.
2: Here we go. Here we go. So what year was
1: that? That is vintage. Why are we dealing with the vintage tech? What is this?
2: So it happens to vintage tech. You just put it in a drawer.
1: Well, I feel like we're getting in a hole though. We're like, because vintage tech people deal with vintage tech people. So,
2: but I think old iPhones and all, they're starting to become cool again because people want less distraction.
5: For sure.
2: So yeah, yep.
1: No, it won't work, mate. It won't work.
2: Ruby, does it work?
5: It works.
1: I know you look at the iPhone 4. So the iPhone 4 was the one, I think, where they first brought in the...
2: Yeah, I'd love an iPhone.
1: The glass back.
5: It's pocket size.
1: It's tiny.
2: Yeah,
1: it's tiny.
2: Great. Like, I would actually love that.
1: It's still got the button. It's not for you. It's still got the button on it.
2: Does it have a charger cord, Ruby?
5: It's got a charger cord, yep.
1: It's one of those fat charger cords where it takes up pretty much half, like, the whole of the bottom.
2: Ruby, how long has it been out of use for? Like, when were you last using it?
5: Oh, I think we turned it on about a year ago.
2: Okay. Yeah, a year ago, and it was still working, so I can't see why it's not working now.
1: Don't think you're getting it to have a phone, though. I think you're getting it to have it as a collector's item.
2: Disagree. Good friend of ours is rolling with an iPhone 4 currently.
1: Who's that?
2: T-Bear.
1: He doesn't have an iPhone 4.
2: He does. I don't know why. I said his last name. First name.
1: You said his surname, which is very funny.
2: Doggy, he's an iPhone.
1: Doggy.
2: He's got an iPhone 4.
1: Oh, the dog rolls with a 4, doesn't he?
2: And he loves it.
1: No, he doesn't.
2: Yes, he does, and he loves it.
1: Right, okay.
2: And it's so small.
1: Now, I'm going to be honest, guys. We are padding here a little bit because we were offered something unbelievable before in some signed Taylor Swift CDs, and I would love to have taken them, and I'm not sure what's going on with Angelica.
6: Angelica's started her weekend.
2: Yeah, she started. I think that's still a legit offer from Angelica, even though she's not answering our calls now. Jenna,
1: can we take the offer?
6: I reckon.
1: Or do we need her to be on the radio? I mean, like...
6: she was on the radio and she offered it to us.
1: But my legal brain's kind of going through. We need to offer acceptance.
2: Shut your legal brain off. Let's go to Jenny here, though, just to see what else we've got out there. Jenna, what would you like to offer us for the vintage Canon camera?
7: I've got a king single mattress and a king single bed frame.
1: Good for you, Jen.
2: Good
1: for you, Jen. And congratulations on the graduation. We're not taking the bed.
2: Bed.
1: Kia, we're not taking an old bed, mate.
2: Okay.
1: We're not. We're just not doing that.
2: Okay, mate. Okay.
1: It's a backward step.
2: All right.
1: Now, see, what you don't do, you get excited about items. I project the plan in my head. I think what are the steps forward that we're going to take to get to the $10,000 engagement ring? Yeah. You don't do that.
2: I don't.
1: We're not going to go from a speaker to a camera to a bed and then to a $10,000 engagement ring. We need to be looking forward, moving forward.
2: Okay.
1: Tia.
2: Just save the lecture for after the show.
7: Hello.
2: Tia, what would you like to offer us?
7: iPhone XR.
2: A what, sorry?
1: iPhone XR.
7: An iPhone XR.
1: What's an that? iPhone XR?
7: Like, I'm pretty sure they missed the 9 and went to the 10 straight away, so iPhone XR.
1: Oh, sorry. Okay. Sorry, I forgot it was called iPhone
2: X. Okay, so that's a step up from the 4, but is it losing a bit of its fun novelty by going
1: it's
2: for
1: it's in
2: 10?
1: A halfway house, isn't it?
2: I think so.
1: Because if
2: I
1: it was...
7: No,
1: if
7: actually,
1: it was,
7: I think it's in pretty
1: We weren't
7: great
1: asking
7: condition.
1: For your opinion, Tia. But I like it.
2: I think, despite all... Okay, so obviously we've got the... We're choosing between the phones and the CDs, right? I think that's... Would we agree on that?
1: Yep.
2: Okay. I think the iPhone 4 is quite cool. I think there's a world where people would demand, and I think iPhone 4 is...
1: Button Pusher Tommy used to be on the Genius Bar, and he's got something to say about the iPhone 4.
8: And Brad actually texted us. So the iPhone 4 runs on 3G, and they've recently just shut down all the 3G networks, so you can't actually use the iPhone 4.
1: Hang on a second, guys. I've just seen here that apparently a 4 gigabyte iPhone...
2: Yeah.
1: Is that an iPhone 4? 2007? Is that an iPhone 4?
2: Yeah, go on.
1: 4GB iPhone?
2: Go on.
1: Just sold at an auction for over $100,000.
2: No. Now, here we go.
9: No way.
1: That's what it said.
2: Ruby's got no idea what she's sitting on.
1: Well, can she hear me?
2: Probably.
1: Did she hear that?
2: I don't know.
1: She's still... Oh, no. $75 to $125.
2: No, yeah. Sorry. $75 to $125.
1: Yeah, sorry.
2: Oh.
1: Take it back.
2: What?
9: They're going for like $50.
1: What a ride!
2: Okay, well everyone, stop.
1: What a ride!
2: So what about what about the iPhone XR?
1: No, we want the Taylor Swift CDs.
2: Okay,
1: Angelica.
2: Okay.
1: She's gone. I think she's actually looked up the camera we've got.
2: No,
1: and I think she saw between. I think she's seen that.
2: I think she's just hit some bad reception. I think I'm and I didn't do any law, but she said, I want to give you, I'm offering you the Taylor Swift signed CDs. That is, in my mind, an offer.
1: Okay.
2: We're taking the CDs. And Angelica, if you don't answer the phone, we will come and get those CDs.
1: No, we won't.
10: 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Will and Woody asking the important questions, like, wood can a woodchuck chuck if a woodchuck could chuck wood? The answer was a lot.
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1: The best kick-ons you've ever been to. Will and Woody keeping you up.
2: Woodrow, we've got one of the biggest stars in the world who joins us right now, Khalid. We spoke to him the other day.
3: I did say before the chat, like, obviously Khalid is an extraordinary artist, but when we were told by our producers that we were speaking to Khalid, I said, DJ Khalid. And then I realised that they are not the same person.
2: Yep.
3: So what you're going to hear at the start of this chat is us really leaning into that. That, you know, it's quite extraordinary that there are two huge artists in the world, one called DJ Khalid, one called Khalid. And we're going to see if he was going to get around those similarities. And I'll leave it for you guys to judge as to whether he got around this first line of questioning.
4: First of all, I just wanted to kind of gauge how frustrating this is for you slash whether or not you will consider a name change. Our production team were like, Khalid, tomorrow, interview. And then naturally the first question is, okay, are we talking Khalid? Are we talking DJ Khalid? Are we talking Khalid? Oh, like, there's just, you kind of go through the list, right? You kind of knock them down.
5: Oh, yeah, for sure. Earlier in my career, the differentiation, if that's a word, if you will, between me and DJ Khalid was definitely a common conversation, for sure.
6: I would suggest maybe you should all get together and do a massive rock-off, and that person gets the name.
5: Honestly, I feel like that would be too much effort for me, and I think I would just let him have the name.
2: That is the best response.
4: You can just have it. You know, you can just have it.
7: Have you guys spoken before?
5: Yeah, we've spoken before.
7: All right, cool. So let's say he calls you. He's like, Khalid, been thinking about the whole name thing. I think we just need to sort this out. You get to choose the place.
5: Maybe in like Rome or something.
7: Ooh,
5: in like
7: a Colosseum. Oh, Rome rock
2: like
7: off.
2: Colosseum. In the Colosseum.
5: Like a Colosseum vibe. Just like me, my like my sword, my shield.
7: Come in, we chariot.
5: And then whoever wins gets the name.
6: I love that. You were 18 when things really started popping off. When some success comes in, obviously some money comes in as well. And for me, as an 18-year-old, if I all of a sudden came into a lot of money, I would have made some stupid purchases. Is there a purchase that comes to mind for you?
5: The bright orange soda color Rolls Royce I had maybe like a couple of years ago that I could never drive anywhere without being recognized. I feel like that was probably a little stupid of me. But you live and you learn, you know. It was like really bright. It was the brightest orange you could be. It was like tangerine orange.
7: Wow.
5: Someone ran into the side of it at Coachella. I got into a taxi at Coachella. And I'm just sitting on the side of the road in a bright orange Rolls Royce. And everyone's, you know, screaming out their window at me. And yeah, it was great.
6: Someone crashed into you?
5: Yeah, she was 93 years old, too.
6: What?
5: Yeah.
7: I can't believe that. You can't get angry at them. You're just like, oh, God, you're so old.
5: Like, you know what? Just go. You go.
7: Yeah, get out of here. Can't do anything about that.
4: Wow, that's awesome. The It's Always Summer Somewhere Tour, which is coming to Australia this November. You guys can get tickets on sale now if you want to go and see Khalid. Have you got fond memories of Australia and New Zealand? But
5: love Australia and New Zealand so much, actually. Australia was the first time I ever did an arena, which was like a really big accomplishment before America, actually.
4: Because stadiums, like, obviously peak year powers, amazing gig. What about like funniest gig that you've played? And this can be anywhere along your career where you're like, whoa, what am I doing here sort of thing.
2: I'll warm you up here, Khalid. Will DJ'd at a sauna a couple of minutes ago.
4: Yeah. At a day spa.
2: That's it.
5: Whoa. Wow.
2: Yeah, it was just in the corner sweating it up.
4: But that was
2: about eight people.
5: Real sticky. Real sticky.
2: Real sticky.
4: I didn't find it strange. I was contributing to the stick. I was dropping some heat.
5: You were contributing to the stick.
4: I was dropping some heat.
2: The temperature.
4: It was just rising.
5: I respect it.
2: How about for you? What's your, I'm not sure if you ever performed in a sauna, but what's your strangest gig?
5: I've done a couple birthday parties. Those get kind of crazy.
4: Oh, as in like private, they've gone like, we'll foot the bill.
6: Wow.
4: Like for like a kid or for an adult?
5: Scout's honor, man. I can't tell you. But
6: oh, wow.
2: When you do a birthday, are you sticking around for the cake?
5: I'm ordering a separate cake just for myself.
4: Good for you.
2: That's your rider. That's your rider. I want my own cake.
3: There you go. And that's great follow-up from you, Woods. That's some great cake chat. I reckon that'll be picked up by the pop culture website. Khalid eats his own cake. That's just good golf.
4: Khalid, it's always summer somewhere tour coming to Australia this November.
0: Will and Woody. Will and Woody for the drive home. 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

0: housemates that just want to keep going. It's Will and Woody keeping you up.
1: Got something a little bit special that we're organising. Mental health's obviously very close to this show for anyone that's listened to us in the past. And now we're doing something wonderful with the push-up challenge.
2: Will and Woody, push up, Australia. 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
1: Hey, so this is a really cool idea, Woods. This is your idea. This is the idea that a lot of people, particularly guys, don't hear the fact that they're awesome. They don't feel it from other people, and hence they're afraid to be vulnerable around them. And we all know that that leads to some very dark places.
3: Yeah.
1: So these people have all registered.
3: Is that a throw? Were you throwing to me?
1: Oh, yeah.
3: Sure, mate.
1: Just the confirmation. Just the confirmation.
3: We've asked would be great. Oh, sure. Yeah. So I've asked people to register willandwoody.com if there is a man in their life who they just love, who they think needs a bit of a pick-me-up, that doesn't realise how amazing they are. And we asked them if they'd come on the radio show. Tell us about that person. What they don't know is that we have the person they're going to be talking about on the line listening to the entire thing, Wilbur.
1: Yes, it's beautiful. All right, so let's kick off with Danielle, who's registered at willandwoody.com. Danielle.
4: Hi.
1: Hi, Danielle. So you would like to come on the radio and give your son, Bodie, a bit of a shout out?
4: Yes, I'd love to. He just works hard all the time and deserves a bit of a plug.
1: What would you like to say about him, Danielle?
4: Well, he's a beautiful child, young adult now. He moved away 6 years ago to start an apprenticeship and he's only got 2 months to go. I'd like to give him a shout out. I'm just so proud of him and what he's achieved.
1: What do you love most about Bodie, Danielle?
4: Oh, he's just got the kindest heart, caring, goes out of his way for everybody and just caring, you know. He's got a good heart. He'd do anything for anybody.
3: That's really sweet. Do you get to tell that to him, Danielle?
4: Oh, not enough. Not enough, mate. Not enough. I wish I could tell him more. Well, it's making me tear up.
3: The good news is, Danielle, he's actually on the line right here and he's heard that entire thing.
4: My son.
3: Yeah. Bodie, you there?
5: Hey, Mum.
4: Hi, darling. Oh, wow. I just wanted to let you know how proud I am of you, mate. You're doing good.
5: I just heard all of that. Thank you so much for the kind words.
4: Oh, mate, just couldn't be prouder of you, doll.
5: I love you so much.
4: Oh. I love you so much.
5: Love you too.
1: Oh, that's really beautiful.
3: Sweet.
1: So nice.
4: He's down there working on his own day.
1: I love it. I love the straight back response from Bodie first up there when Danielle said, I just wanted to tell you that. And he goes, yeah, just heard that.
4: Mum.
1: That was super sweet.
4: Mums, they're always a little over the top, aren't we?
1: Good for you, Danielle. Happy Mother's Day to you. Bodie, we're here. It sounds like it's been pretty intense down there, mate. So we're going to pass you over to the producers. They're going to sort you out.
5: Oh, legends.
1: Good on you, Bodie.
3: Doing beautifully, Bodie.
1: Well done, mate.
5: Cheers, legends.
1: See you, Bodie. Hey, Danielle, thank you so much. You sound
4: Not
1: like
4: a
1: you're a beautiful you. Mother, mate. Have a great Mother's Day. 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Woods, we're going to get out of here, I think.
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3: Hey, Jax.
4: Hi, guys. How are you?
3: Good. Make us feel good.
4: I will. Mine's a bit of a warm and fuzzy one. So I was at a cafe not long ago, and I got up and paid the bill with my phone, and I left my wallet behind because I forgot that I had it. So the waiter ran down the street after me and gave me my wallet. So I had to return the gesture, and I gave him some money to buy lunch. So.
2: Oh, that's lovely. And Jackie, you can have a $500 Chemist Warehouse voucher. Congratulations.
4: Yeah, woohoo! You guys are the best.
2: Did you? I don't know if this is just crazy, but did you think about kissing him in that moment? It just feels like a scene from like a romance movie. Did you think about kissing him?
4: No, I'm happily married with three children.
2: Yeah. Well, there you go.
4: I didn't think about that.
2: Yeah, there you go.
5: That'll do it.
2: Good decision, Jackie. Great stuff. Enjoy your shopping at Chemist Warehouse. Have a great weekend, everyone.
3: Yeah.
2: So have a lovely weekend.
3: Have the best weekend.
2: And I'll see you on
3: Monday.
2: Yeah.
3: That's my final day. That's it for me.
2: Bloody hell.
3: Thank God. No, I'm joking.
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9: Hey, I'm Chandra Llewellyn. The federal government is preparing to hand down its budget next week. Treasurer Jim Chalmers has vowed to crash through a scare campaign of lies. Labor is preparing to announce a major housing supply package, which would see potential incentives to states. Health authorities across the globe are racing to trace dozens of passengers who disembarked a cruise ship before a deadly outbreak of hantavirus. So far, there have been 5 cases, including 3 deaths. But the UN Health Agency says the outbreak is not the start of a pandemic like COVID-19, as this virus spreads through close, intimate contact. A political expert says today's by-election for the New South Wales seat of Farrer could dictate the future of Australian politics. It's been triggered by the resignation of former opposition leader Susan Lee. Monash School of Social Sciences, Dr. Benjamin Moffat, says it is unusual.
10: Both the Liberals and the Nationals are both running. Labor's sitting this one out. They wouldn't have had a chance in this seat. It's always been a coalition seat. But the interesting thing about this one, we've basically got this unique circumstance where it's coming down to 2 non-major parties.
9: And research shows New South Wales recorded its driest April on record as much of the country headed into a dry spell. Rainfall was well below average across every state last month.
0: 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Chilly's 3-day forecast.
11: Mostly cloudy, set to reach a top of 24 today in Launceston with rain on the way tomorrow for your Sunday, around 10 to 20 mil expected, top of 23 and 18 with showers on the way Monday. Scottsdale in the northeast, mostly cloudy, top of 21 expected today with rain and 21 tomorrow, top of 16 and showers on the way Monday. And St Helens in the east coast, clearing shower, top of 21 today, top of 23, rain on the way Sunday and a clearing shower, top of 20 expected on the Monday. 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

0: 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Every weekday during brekkie, the brekkie team go head-to-head with their two favourite tracks in a red-hot music battle, and you get to decide which one sizzles its way to the top.
1: That's so hot right now.
0: Just head to Chili's Instagram each morning and cast your vote for the track you want to hear. Is it a throwback banger that brings the heat, or a fresh track that hits you harder than the Wi-Fi cutting out mid-Netflix? 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Thanks to Blue Gum Loans. 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
0: 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Now.
10: Hi there, I'm Chantre Llewellyn. President Donald Trump says a ceasefire remains in place after US forces reportedly targeted Iranian military facilities linked to attacks on warships in the Strait of Hormuz. Iran's foreign minister has described the strikes as a reckless military adventure. US Secretary of State Marco Rubio says he expects a response from Iran's leadership soon.
11: We have not received that yet, as in the last hour, but perhaps that will come. Their system is still highly fractured and a bit dysfunctional as well, so that may be served as an impediment. I hope it's a serious offer. I really do.
10: Police officers in Victoria are being told to disable the Bluetooth on body cams. Victorian officials issuing an urgent safety alert on Monday night after Four Corners exposed a security flaw with the devices. The Axon devices, which are worn by police around the country, can be tracked and detected by criminals. And voters in the federal electorate of Farrah are heading to the polls today for a by-election triggered by the resignation of former opposition leader Susan Lee. Polls indicate One Nation or an independent could snatch the seat. Monash School of Social Sciences Dr. Benjamin Moffat says that could be bad news for the coalition.
12: The fact that they're not even getting particularly a look in what has been a completely safe coalition seat over its history should tell you something about where the mood of the electorate is at the moment regards to the coalition.
0: Catch
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10: Updating sport in the AFL, the Lions down the Blues 100-89 at the Gabba. While in the other games, the Bulldogs beat Port Adelaide 74-72. Dogs Harvey Gallagher kicked the go-ahead point with 30 seconds left. Coach Luke Beveridge drawing on the win.
13: I mean, after you drop four in a row, you're almost learning how to win again. Really pleased the boys hang in there. Yeah, it's an important night. I guess I've been saying it's the vinyl song, isn't it? It's a fine line between pleasure and pain.
10: Meantime, Gold Coast Suns will be hoping to continue their strong form in Darwin when they take on St Kilda tonight. And Alexander Vukic has been ruled out of the Italian Open. He was beaten by American Tommy Paul in straight sets. That's the latest news and sport.
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14: Mostly cloudy, set to reach a top of 24 today in Launceston, with rain on the way tomorrow for your Sunday, around 10 to 20 mil expected. Top of 23 and 18 with showers on the way Monday. Scottsdale in the northeast, mostly cloudy, top of 21 expected today, with rain and 21 tomorrow. Top of 16 and showers on the way Monday. And St Helens in the East Coast, clearing shower, top of 21 today. Top of 23, rain on the way Sunday, and a clearing shower, top of 20 expected on the Monday. 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

0: 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We know local news matters to you.
1: Good morning, I'm Britt Aylin. An estimated extra 20,000 bulk-filled GP appointments are expected to open up for residents of the Meander Valley. Three pre-polling stations are open this week ahead of Saturday's Legislative Council election.
0: Delivering the local stories from the local voices that just simply can't get anywhere else.
1: The state government confirming our local storage capacity has increased. Search of the car reportedly uncovered a significant quantity of drugs, cash and ammunition.
0: Chile, part of the community across Launceston and the Northeast, and leaders in local.
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10: Hi there, I'm Chandra Llewellyn. Voters in the New South Wales seat of Farah head to the polls today for the by-election. It has been called after former Liberal leader Susan Lee quit politics. Deputy Prime Minister Richard Marles was asked why no Labor candidates are in the running, but has told the ABC it's been a long-held coalition seat.
11: It's the seat of Susan Lee, obviously, but you know, in the past, Tim Fisher. I mean, this is absolutely blue-ribbon coalition seat, and I think really the remarkable story today is around whether or not the coalition can hold this seat. It really is a test for Angus Taylor.
10: Members of the Yazidi community who fled persecution in the Middle East say they've been left re-traumatised by the high-profile arrival of the so-called ISIS brides. Community leaders calling on Anthony Albanese to hold accountable anyone who enslaved or abused members of the minority group. A group of 13 people arrived in Australia on Thursday night, facing court in Sydney and Melbourne yesterday. The PM saying he has zero sympathy for anyone who travelled to join ISIS. US President Donald Trump has brokered a three-day ceasefire between Ukraine and Russia. Part of the agreement is to swap 1,000 prisoners of war, the deal coming as Russia celebrates a Victory Day parade. And the Pentagon has started releasing what it says is files on UFOs. It is never seen before footage, including a NASA photo from 1972.
0: At Banjo's, they speak donut with three new exciting flavours, melty salted caramel, zesty lemon poppy and punchy coffee cream. Just $2 with a coffee. Banjo's, making donuts better. Chili, your sport now.
10: Updating sport, Brisbane has survived a second-half fight back from Carlton to win by 11 points at the Gabba. The Lions led by 49 points early in the third term before the Blues surged. Coach Michael Voss saying they lost it in the first half.
12: The tell was, you know, certainly from after half-time, you could definitely see there was a confidence growing within the group. You know, it seemed like all those little battles that were starting to win.
10: Meantime, a thrilling fight back from Port Adelaide fell just short last night, losing to the Western Bulldogs by 2 points. In A-League action, Adelaide United plays Auckland FC tonight. It is the Newcastle Jets up against Sydney FC. And in netball, the Adelaide Thunderbirds have demolished West Coast Fever in Perth last night. That's the latest news and sport.
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13: Mostly cloudy, set to reach a top of 24 today in Launceston, with rain on the way tomorrow for your Sunday, around 10 to 20 mil expected, top of 23 and 18 with showers on the way Monday. Scottsdale in the northeast, mostly cloudy, top of 21 expected today, with rain and 21 tomorrow, top of 16 and showers on the way Monday. And St Helens in the east coast, clearing shower, top of 21 today, top of 23, rain on the way Sunday, and a clearing shower, top of 20 expected on the Monday. 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
12: Hey, I'm Chandra Llewellyn. Voters are heading to polling booths today to elect the next federal member for the New South Wales seat of Farah. One Nation and an Independent are considered the front runners. Labor is sitting out. Monash School of Social Sciences Dr. Benjamin Moffat says voters could use this to send a clear message to the major parties.
13: Voters often want to give major parties a bit of a kick in the pants at by-elections and tell them what they really think. But One Nation's been on this rise and rise in the polls, and this may be as good as chances they get.
12: One of the so-called ISIS brides is likely to become eligible for tens of thousands of dollars in taxpayer benefits. The 33-year-old's escaped arrest in Melbourne, but three of her cohorts remained behind bars in Melbourne and Sydney on charges including slavery and crimes against humanity. US officials want the Iranian leadership to come to the table with a peace proposal today. Fighting has continued in the Strait of Hormuz, with both Iran and the US reporting attacks on ships and military targets, but President Donald Trump insists a ceasefire remains in place, while Iran says it won't bow to pressure. And flowers are expected to top the list of Mother's Day gifts for Aussies this year. A new retail survey shows nearly 40% of shoppers will buy flowers. Average spending is expected to sit around $144 per person.
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12: Updating sport, the Bulldogs stood up against Port Adelaide, snapping a four-game losing streak, 74-72 at Adelaide Oval. In the other game, Brisbane down Carlton, 100-89. Collingwood's Scott Pendlebury will tonight equal the VFL-AFL games record, marking match 432 when they take on Geelong. Cats coach Chris Scott says Pendles makes his teammates better.
10: I rate and respect him so highly for a number of reasons, but right up towards the top of that list would be just the way he's been able to help others with the team. He's just been such a good organiser of that team.
12: And in tennis, Aussie Alex de Minaur has been knocked out of the round of 64 at the Italian Open. He went up a set against local Matteo Arnaldi, but then lost the second two.
0: Every Tasmanian journey starts with the right caravan. Explore Snowy River Launceston's full range at 6 Gaddy Street, Western Junction. Less than a kilometre from the airport. Chilli's three-day forecast.
14: Mostly cloudy, set to reach a top of 24 today in Launceston, with rain on the way tomorrow for your Sunday, around 10 to 20 mil expected, top of 23 and 18 with showers on the way Monday. Scottsdale in the northeast, mostly cloudy, top of 21 expected today, with rain and 21 tomorrow, top of 16 and showers on the way Monday. And St Helens in the east coast, clearing shower, top of 21 today, top of 23, rain on the way Sunday and a clearing shower, top of 20 expected on the Monday. Don't forget, you can get your new sport and weather anytime by heading to chillifm.com.au.
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1: Nico, with mum and her partner away, I've been looking after the farm. 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
1: Well, it's two dogs, two cats, two Shetlands, two racehorses.
2: What? Is this
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2: the art? You're very selective with
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0: It's Nick and Marcus for breakfast on Chilli. 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